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2: Let's talk about burnout. Here's the science of burnout, if you will. Turns out it's not just about being busy, it's about feeling unsupported. So a team of workplace behavioral psychologists analyzed over 1,000 employee interviews to figure out why some people thrive and while the rest of us are dragging. Their big finding? Work burnout isn't caused by a lack of perks or benefits. It's caused usually by a lack of good leadership. Employees who felt energized and engaged weren't the ones with Pizza Fridays. They were the ones with leaders who were human and empathetic, especially. The most effective managers were authentic, vulnerable, and open. They admitted mistakes. They shared their own struggles. And their honesty created trust, which makes people feel safe asking for help. And the best managers respected their employees' boundaries. They saw them not as worker bees, but as people with lives and needs and limits. And when people feel safe asking for help, they stop faking being fine. And that's when real productivity shows up. So if you're wondering why you and everybody around you is so worn out at work, it may not be about the workload. It may be about who's leading the team.
3: Intelligence for your life.
2: Coming up, there's a new dating term to talk about. It's called pocketing. It refers to when somebody keeps you hidden from their social circle, like something tucked inside a pocket. I'll share the song.

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2: Are you ready for the hits? 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It is your music-loving friend Rick Dees right here. The countdown to number one this week. And how? Wait, don't do that to Taylor Swift. Her neighbors are thinking of suing her for what? It's
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2: Plus a chance to win on the countdown challenge. 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Who's number one? Tame Impala has some trouble. We'll get into it. It's the countdown to the biggest hit of the week.

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1: This is 105.1 The River, playing Niagara's best music. All right, my intelligent friends, there's a new dating term you should know about. It's pocketing. Pocketing is when somebody keeps you hidden from their social circle, like something tucked inside a pocket. And while it's perfectly normal to wait for the right time to introduce new romantic partners to your family and friends, hiding somebody indefinitely, that's a serious problem because, according to psychologist Anna Jovanich, it often signals the pocketer has something to hide or they're embarrassed by something. So how do you tell if you're being pocketed? First, our expert says one sign is when your significant other only wants to spend time with you one-on-one. They never invite you to parties or family events. Also, when you scroll your new love social media, they never mention you or even acknowledge your relationship. Here's another pocketing red flag. If you ask about their friends and family, they always have an excuse for why you can't meet them. If any of this sounds familiar, our expert says it's important to have a conversation about your partner's true intentions. Hello. Because at best, they have a good reason why they're not bringing you into their social circle. At worst, your date will come clean and say they just want something casual and they'd prefer to keep you hidden in their pocket.

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Got me

0: 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All right, one short break, and then we're back with a whole lot of great music coming up next.
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3: Calvin Harris is coming to the TD Coliseum in Hamilton April 17th. 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
4: 105.1 The River. All right, once and for all, does the temperature of water even matter when it comes to washing our hands or taking a shower? According to virologist Dr. John Williams at the University of Pittsburgh Medical Center, the answer is no. He says a lot of people think hot water is best for killing the bacteria and viruses. I used to think that up until this very moment. But the reality is most bacteria and viruses can survive temperatures up to at least 165 degrees Fahrenheit before they start to die. And you'd literally scald your hands if you washed them in water that was that hot. That's why it's more important to focus on how long you rub your hands together with soap and water than the temperature of the water. Did you get that?
5: Intelligence for your life. It's free, you know.

0: Hey, it's John Tesh. Did you know that you can also find out the title and artist of any song that's playing? Just say, Alexa, ask River Niagara for the name of this song.
1: I love this tip, Gib. It's from two different psychologists, and they say if you want to avoid the after work downward spiral of inactivity, bad eating, and fatigue, I feel I'm headed for that now. When you finish work, redo one thing you usually do in the morning. So, for example, it could be brushing your teeth. After you brush your teeth, you do a few push-ups, or after taking a shower. Psychologically, it makes you feel as if you restarted a stopwatch, giving you more energy. So you basically, you do the stuff that you would do in the morning later in the day.
2: What you're doing is you're creating a delineation, right? You're saying a new phase of your day has started.
1: Okay.
2: And if you can start that, if you can create the mentality that a new phase of the day, then all of the pain and the decision fatigue that you had earlier in the day won't carry over into it. It is a psychological trick that works. In fact, I have heard some psychologists recommend that you actually break your day up into four sections so that if you have one bad interaction, it doesn't interfere with the next phase. So your early morning, mid-morning, afternoon, and then evening time. If you can divide those up with a break and with these kinds of activities, these reset activities, you will then not carry with you the pain of earlier in the day.
1: That's such great advice.

0: Hey, it's John Tesh, and here's something fun to do. 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It's John Tesh Radio Show, intelligence for your life. 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It's all there for you. It is TESHTesh.com. You know, most people know that high blood pressure is bad for the heart and the brain, but we now know it can also damage your hearing. Check it out. The Journal of Frontiers in Neurology says people with hypertension have a significantly higher rate of hearing loss. And in a recent study, nearly one in four adults being treated for high blood pressure already had measurable hear loss. This makes sense. The inner ear is one of the most blood flow sensitive organs in the entire body. It needs a continuous supply of oxygen-rich blood to function. But when blood pressure is constantly high, it damages small blood vessels throughout the body, including in the ear. It also damages the tiny ear hair cells. And once they're gone, they don't come back. Yeah, you can get a hearing aid and that'll help you hear, but the damage is done. So managing blood pressure will protect your hearing in addition to everything else it protects. And if you're seeing a doctor for your blood pressure, get your hearing checked too.
1: Intelligence for your life.
0: If you want to dig deeper, just go to Tesh.com right now. It's my website. Take my free hearing check. It asks how often you miss words in a conversation or turn up the TV, stuff like that, and tells you whether it's time for a hearing test. You can do it quickly, and it's free at Tesh.com. If all-

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1: So what do you think? Which is better for your heart and immune system? Is it a hot bath or a sauna? Well, if you're thinking about splurging on an infrared sauna to boost your health, you may want to save your money because science now says a plain old hot bath might actually do a better job. A new study in the American Journal of Physiology found heart rate and blood flow increase more in a hot bath, mimicking the effect of a workout even. And people's blood pressure drops significantly after a hot bath, just like after moderate exercise. Now, here's the kicker. Only hot water immersion boosted immune system activity. It raised levels of natural killer cells and helpful T cells for up to 48 hours, and that didn't happen at all after a sauna session. So why are baths just so much more effective? Because water conducts heat far better than air. It surrounds your whole body and sustains consistent warmth. And saunas, even high-end ones, often run cooler than advertised, and your body cools itself through sweat. In water, you stay heated longer, triggering those deeper physiological benefits. It makes sense, right? So the next time you need a wellness boost, all you need is a hot bath and some peace and quiet.
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10: Are you ready for the hits? I know you are. It is your music-loving friend Rick Dees right here. The countdown to number one this week. And how? Wait, don't do that to Taylor Swift. Her neighbors are thinking of suing her for what? It's Dees Sleaze. Plus a chance to win on the countdown challenge. Take it and take the Amazon shopping spree. Who's number one? Tame Impala has some trouble. We'll get into it. It's the countdown to the biggest hit of the week. Right here, this week, starting every Saturday afternoon, 2 p.m. on 105.1 The River.
11: 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This is 105.1 The River. Welcome back to Intelligence for Life. And if you're in a relationship and you get the urge to look up an old flame on Facebook, as one psychologist puts it, do not even go there. Psychologist Nancy Kaler says most people who look up a lost love don't have bad intentions, like to cheat on their partner, but a lot of times that's exactly where it ends up. Kalish interviewed 1,000 people who had at least one face-to-face encounter with an ex while they were married. Of these people, a shocking 82% of them had extramarital affairs with their exes. Wow! Dr. Kalish says, half the people who do this are even in happy marriages. Connecting with an old flame can be very emotional. It takes you back to another time in your life, right? And many people crave the good old days. And it's especially dangerous for people connecting with a first love, because often those young relationships ended because of external forces like going away to college rather than the relationship turning sour. So Dr. Kalish's advice, just don't go there if you're in a relationship. It can easily be relationship suicide. But know this, in the study, out of 1,600 people who cheated with an ex, only 5% ended up in a lasting relationship with them. For the majority, it just messed up their current relationship.
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0: 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Hang on tight, because on the other side, we got nothing but Niagara's best music coming right up.
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1: I'm John Tesh. 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From our dating and relationship files, did you know that the clutter in your home or apartment could be affecting your relationships? Behavioral psychologist Joe Hemming says a messy home can lead to issues like depression and low self-esteem and causes conflict. It's especially damaging in areas where we spend the most time with loved ones. The bedroom, the living room, for example. But shoving messes out of sight won't do any good. Research at UCLA has shown that even out-of-sight clutter has a profound effect on our mood and self-esteem. For example, studies have shown that people who sleep in cluttered bedrooms have more trouble falling asleep at night and experience more sleep disturbances. That leads to worse moods and more arguments. Dr. Hemming's solution, make your bed in the morning, because having a neat bed exposes the clutter in the rest of the bedroom and makes it easier to target the items that need attention. As far as clutter in the living room, neuroscientists at Princeton have shown that a disorganized living room competes for your attention, resulting in decreased concentration. That means you'll have a harder time relaxing and focusing on your partner, your family, and your friends.
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0: 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It's free and it's available 24 hours a day. 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
1: All right, here's one of those sentences that is truer than true. Harvard University research, Gib, says every minute you spend exercising now correlates to better cognitive abilities 25 years down the line.
0: Jeez, yeah.
1: So many studies on this.
0: So look, exercise is medicine. It helps you. It helps with your emotions today. It helps with your emotions right after you're done doing it. I'm not saying that you have to love exercise, but we are saying that when you exercise, you will feel better immediately. And absolutely, the acute stress of exercise helps with your cognitive function as you age. So, every minute today is you're paying into your retirement fund of body functionality that you will be able to draw from when you in 25 years. So, absolutely do it. I live this. I believe this. I know you do. It's so important that we start doing this.
1: Yeah, and I think it's so important to do it first thing in the morning if you can.
0: Oh, because then you're consistent.
1: You're thinking about it all day, and you're like, oh, my God. And then at 4 o'clock, what happens?
0: No, you're too tired. You got so many other reasons not to do it. Yeah, get it done, and your future self will thank you.
1: Yeah. On a train.

0: This is John Tesh reminding you to set your dial to 105.1 The River. Thanks for plugging in today to the John Tesh Radio Show. Our promise, move you from the place you are right now to the place you were meant to be. Anytime you want to follow up, go to my website created for you. It is tesh.com. Question, how is your balance? I'm working on mine. Ever since we've had all these balance pieces, I realized that I could be in a little trouble. So if your balance is not so hot, there are a lot of things you can do to improve it, because balance is about more than standing on one foot. It involves your vision, inner ear, and a sense of where your body is in space, plus strength and flexibility and coordination. So Lori King is a neurology professor at Oregon Health and Science University. She says the first place to start is with exercise, and she says it's never too late to start. Begin with simple movements like squats and lunges and sit to stands. She also recommends the bird dog pose. This is one of my favorites, and it's pretty easy. So think of a pointer, a dog who's a pointer. You get on all fours, and then you extend one arm and the opposite leg while you're on your hands and knees. So this pose helps strengthen your core, which is important for balance. And you can also try this, but make sure you have something to hold on to. You can also try standing on a foam pad or another unstable surface like a pillow. And by the way, things like Tai Chi, racket sports, even dancing can help as well.
1: Intelligence for your life with John Tesh.
0: All right, if you want to dig deeper, I built a free balance and mobility check that asks a few simple questions about how you're moving day to day and gives you a score plus the thing to work on, one thing to work on. Just go to Tesh.com, find out where you stand. It's free. Tesh.com.

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1: So what kind of person gives up burgers and bacon? A lot of people assume that vegans and vegetarians are all about peace, kindness, and community. But a new study says not so fast here. Researchers looked at thousands of adults in the U.S. and Europe and found that vegetarians are more likely to value power, success, and standing out from the crowd even more than meat eaters. They also scored higher on independence and goal setting and lower on traits like conformity, tradition, and even benevolence, which is the value that includes caring for close friends and family. Here's a translation. Vegetarians do tend to be more likely to go their own way, challenge social expectations, and take risks that others won't. That may be part of why they're willing to stick to a plant-based diet, even when it's not the easy choice. And because vegetarianism can invite criticism or even judgment, researchers say it often requires a level of mental toughness and confidence that flies in the face of the old gentle soul stereotype. Bottom line, giving up meat might not just be about compassion, it might also be about individuality and personal power.
2: Now that's intelligence for your life.
0: And coming up, can your personality influence your weight? I'm going to tell you about a study in the International Journal of Behavioral Medicine that found a link between a certain personality trait and a smaller waistline and less belly fat. I'll tell you what that trait is and tell you how to cultivate it next.
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6: 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From our health and wellness files, I'm here to tell you that there is a personality trait linked to a smaller waistline and less belly fat. It's being mindful. A study in the International Journal of Behavioral Medicine found highly mindful people, those who have laser-like focus and can stay in the moment, they have significantly less abdominal fat. For the study, researchers measured the amount of belly fat on study subjects, and then the researchers gave them a mindfulness test. The result? Those with the highest mindfulness scores had the least belly fat. And it makes sense because mindful eaters are more in tune with their body's hunger cues. So here's how to be a more mindful eater. First, pay attention to what's going on with your body. Integrative medicine specialist Dr. Jennifer Dabenmeyer recommends trying to follow the sensation of a bite of food as it goes down your esophagus and into your belly. In mindful eating workshops, people start practicing this with just three or four raisins. It draws your attention to your sensory experience. You're being mindful while you're eating. Also, to eat more mindfully, clinical psychologist Dr. Katie Rickle says, pretend you're a food critic. Take note of the presentation and the nuances of flavor. Notice the texture and the smell of the food. It'll keep you in the moment, and the foods you eat will be more satisfying too.
7: Intelligence for your life.
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4: Are you ready for the hits? I know you are. It is your music-loving friend Rick Dees right here. The countdown to number one this week. And how? Wait, don't do that to Taylor Swift. Her neighbors are thinking of suing her for what? It's Dees Sleaze. Plus a chance to win on the countdown challenge. Take it and take the Amazon shopping spree. Who's number one? Tame Impala has some trouble. We'll get into it. It's the countdown to the biggest hit of the week, right here, this week, starting every Saturday afternoon, 2 p.m. on 105.1 The River.
5: 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Time for a conversation started here on the program. Let's talk about men's ties, although most men's retailers say tie sales have dropped significantly. The Wall Street Journal is reporting the tie may never die because apparently women think men wearing ties are more attractive. Psychologist C. Nathan DeWall at the University of Kentucky surveyed hundreds of women and found that when a man wears a tie, he is perceived as having higher social status and even more confidence from the tie. 72% of women say they're impressed when a man wears a tie on a date. Ladies, agree? Disagree? Facebook.com/John Tesh.
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We were good.

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2: 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And I don't really buy cashews anywhere but Costco. I just buy the big cashew thing, and then that's my cashew stash, and it lasts for like 6 months.
1: So run out almonds. I mean,
2: I also buy almonds, but almonds, people they sell them in the snack packs. They're a lot more widely available.
1: Oh, I got you.
2: You know, people aren't grabbing the cashews except at Costco.
1: That's amazing. Next, 5% of people like to eat macaroni and cheese after a bad day at work.
2: It's the ultimate comfort food. I agree. It's easy to make.
1: I eat it at a fancy restaurant every now and then.
2: I mean, lobster.
1: The lobster mac.
2: Okay, we're gonna put a pin in that, and I'm talking about the fluorescent orange stuff after you've had a bad day. It reminds me of my childhood, so I'll eat that.
1: One more. 57% of people say they're nicer when they're hydrated. Oh, yeah.

0: 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We always have the latest information on our website, 105theriver.ca. 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Let's talk about clutter. You know, the clutter on our computers and phones, we now know it affects our mental health the same way as a messy, cluttered room does. It stresses us out. It muddles our thinking. It can even reduce productivity. This comes from psychology professor Kerry Lakey from Northumbria University. But purging our online world can be just as hard as decluttering an overstuffed closet. You know the feeling. So, Dr. Lakey says, we should try this. Do it in bursts. Don't try to reorganize your entire digital life in one afternoon. It'll knock you out. Take small chunks. Start with a device that stresses you out the least. Also, do it in bulk. Unlike our homes, our devices allow us to select messages or pictures in large quantities and delete them at once. If you can't remember where that sunset picture was taken or you have 10 of them, purge. And face it, you're never going to look at all those food pictures again after your meal. Delete. On your computer, start with the downloads folder, which is usually full of irrelevant PDF files anyway, right?
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0: And up next, you've already tried boot camp and CrossFit and SoulCycle. 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It's stretching classes. I'll tell you why stretching classes are gaining popularity with everybody from high-intensity workout fanatics to boomers. 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

0: Niagara's best music for your evening. 105.1 The River. Welcome back to Intelligence for Your Life. Is it possible that boot camp workouts are passe and CrossFit is old news and SoulCycle has been there, done that? The hot new fitness fad apparently is stretching classes. This is the first I'm hearing of this. They're actually a reaction to all the high-intensity training people have been doing lately, including me. Because when you go all out with cardio and strength training, it can leave you with very tight, overworked muscles. It causes muscles to contract and fatigue, and that's where these stretching classes come in. Now, they are supposed to supplement our regular workout. They have names like Power Stretch, Stretch Out Studio, Stretch Lab, and Stretch Zone. The classes are also popular with baby boomers like me who want to stay limber, improve our balance, and maintain our range of motion. Another big draw for stretching classes is to reduce tension, because the first thing we do when we're stressed is clench up. Jamie Longball is a certified strength and conditioning specialist at Brown University. She says stretching is an effective strategy for stress relief, because when you lengthen your muscles, you relieve tension. And according to Harvard Medical School, the same stretching exercises that help relax your muscles will help relax your mind as well. And if you want to try stretching at home before you go to a class with a YouTube video, do it after a hot shower, which will loosen up your muscles.
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0: All right, if you want to dig deeper, I built a free balance and mobility check that asks a few simple questions about how you're moving day to day and gives you a score plus the thing to work on, one thing to work on. 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It was a

0: This is 105 on the River. We're loading up the next set of Niagara's best music. Hang on, because it'll be worth the wait.
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3: 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Let's talk sleep again. We get so many emails and also a lot of Facebook posts about people having a hard time falling asleep and staying asleep. So skip the sleeping pill and talk to somebody like your partner or a close friend. According to a new UCLA study,

0: way to offload our stress, which is one of the biggest reasons people can't sleep. Think about it. When something's bugging you, you're more likely to toss and turn all night worrying about it compared to when you go to bed stress-free, right? Plus, talking about our feelings with loved ones, it promotes bonding. 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And it makes sense that if we go to bed happy, we're more likely to wake up refreshed the next day compared to when we go to bed feeling bummed out. So each night before bed, make time for at least 1 5-minute conversation, whether it's pillow talk with your partner or a phone call with your best friend.
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I hope your evening's going well, and thank you for spending part of it with me. I'm John Tesh on 105.1 The River. Well, the results are in, and we finally know the most annoying word in the English language, according to a recent survey. It's the word whatever. According to researchers at Marist College in Poughkeepsie, it's because people frequently say whatever as a dismissive brush-off that says you and what you're saying are completely inconsequential. The survey found that half of us strenuously object to the word whatever, a quarter of us can't stand the phrase, you know, and 11% of us would be deliriously happy if we never heard the words, it is what it is.

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1: I do know that Mr. Give Gerard lives this life. So let me break this down for you before he jumps in here. The best way to maximize your memory, especially if you're over 40, is to download a language app. According to the Journal of Psychological Science, learning a new skill that takes time and requires multiple thought processes is what really works to strengthen your memory. So travel to a foreign country where you have to communicate and find your way around. That'll really force you to problem solve and test your brain. 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
1: What do you use?
2: I have two. I have Duolingo and I have Rosetta Stone. And I use them both, and they are fantastic. And you know what? I started doing it years ago, and my wife made so much fun of me. And guess who does her Duolingo every single day now? Every single day now.
1: Your wife?
2: Yes, exactly.
1: What language?
2: She's doing Spanish and Portuguese because she has some. She's got a Brazil, some kids from Brazil in her class that don't speak any English. So she learned Portuguese and a couple of only Spanish speakers.
1: They don't speak any English?
2: Any.
1: Oh my gosh!
2: So she has to translate chemistry into Portuguese every single day.
1: Yeah. And you? What are you learning?
2: I'm learning Italian.
1: Yeah. Because you're Italian.
2: Yeah. So, by the way, her memory has never been better.
1: Is that right?
2: Because she's doing this.
1: You don't want your wife's memory to be like that.
2: Huge downside.
1: Unplug that stuff.
2: Oh, but the internet's out. How did that happen?
1: Erase it.

They say the holy water's watered down, and this town's lost its faith. Our colors will fade eventually, so if our time is running out, day after day, we'll make the mundane a masterpiece. Oh my, my, oh my, my love, I take one look at you, you're taking me.

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1: The information you need, intelligence for your life, and Niagara's best music for your evening, it's all right here on 1051 The River. John Tesh with you. It is intelligence for your life, and check this out. You can get energized just by thinking you have more energy. This is according to psychologist John Caldwell. He's done research on fatigue for NASA, and he says thinking that we have the energy to power through something, it sparks activity in a part of the brain that controls motivation and how we feel about the effort we're expending. Here's the result. People who believe in their mind they have what it takes to crush a workout or do an all-day garage clean-out, they're more likely to get it done. Again, from NASA scientists, you can get energized just by thinking you have more energy.
2: Tell us what you think. Facebook.com/John Tesh.
1: 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It isn't a pill. It happens to be a fruit. I'll tell you which one next.
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1: Whether you're hitting the gym or heading into the office, thank you for choosing the station that builds a better you. 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
2: Time for some gut health intel, and I'm already trying this and it works. Which powerhouse fruit can transform your gut? It's kiwi. Our gut health is the root of a lot of diseases and can even influence our mental state, so keeping it healthy can keep you healthy. It's why gastroenterologist Tricia Pasricha says we should eat 2 kiwis a day every day. She's been prescribing them for years as a natural way to tackle bloating and constipation. What is it about kiwis that balances our gut? Well, they're loaded with vitamins, antioxidants, and fiber. Plus, kiwis also have actinidin. That's an enzyme that helps us digest food by breaking down protein, and you can't find it in many other foods. Actinidin. And in a study, researchers had people eat 2 kiwis a day for 4 weeks. At the end of the 4 weeks, study subjects had easier and better bathroom habits and less abdominal pain and indigestion. Beyond the gut, there's another reason to eat kiwi. Scientists found that people who ate kiwis every day for a month had a lower level of triglycerides in their bloodstream, the fat that increases your risk for a heart attack. So when you see kiwis at the grocery store, grab some and start making them a regular part of your diet, and you will thank us.
3: Intelligence for your life.
2: And coming up, if you're going to ask your boss for a raise, I have advice you need from leadership consultant Selena Rezvani and her book, Pushback, How Smart Women Ask and Stand Up for What They Want. And gentlemen, you can use this too. It's all about harnessing the power of silence in your negotiation. I'll smile.

0: Whatever your morning looks like, we're glad to be a part of it. I'm John Tesh, bringing you the tips to win your day and Niagara's best music. 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
1: Welcome back to a piece from our Success 101 files. We want you to try this if you're asking your boss for a raise. This comes from leadership consultant Selena Rizvani and her book, Pushback, How Smart Women Ask and Stand Up for What They Want. This works for men and women, by the way. First, remember to use silence strategically. Rizvani says, maintain 5 to 7 seconds of silence after you ask for the raise and 5 to 7 seconds of silence after your boss responds. It turns out silence makes other people uncomfortable, so they're going to rush to fill it up. That levels the playing field between you and your boss. It takes some of their power away. And then, don't rush the negotiation. If the boss says, I can't increase your salary, but I can give you extra vacation days, you don't have to agree then and there. Tell them you're grateful and that you'll think about it and let them know by the end of the week or another appropriate amount of time. That gives you time to think about what you really want. And you can go back to the table and renegotiate without jumping at the first offer. Good stuff.

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1: 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That number will connect you to dozens of social services, government agency, and lots of personal helplines. If you need help and you don't know who to call, just dial 211. 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

0: Eyes on the road and mind on your goals. Thanks for letting us ride shotgun this morning with Niagara's best music and intelligence for your life. I'm John Tesh on 105.1 The River. All right, it's time once again for John Tesh, amateur psychologist. Is something bugging you? Well, experts say before you even think about complaining about it, make sure you know one solution that'll make you happy. And then communicate it. Otherwise, you'll never get good results. Now, this comes from psychologist and communications expert, Dr. Guy Winch. He says too many of us complain because we want to feel right in the moment and not because we want to solve a problem. For example, Dr. Winch recalls a patient who regularly complained about her husband eating ice cream in bed. So the man offered to eat his ice cream in the kitchen before getting in bed or to bring an extra ice cream to share. He offered that. Problem solved, right? And the woman still complained about ice cream being unhealthy or how eating in the bedroom resulted in messy dishes on the nightstand. But Dr. Winch later found out the woman wasn't actually upset about the ice cream, her husband's health. She wasn't upset about the messy dishes. The real problem was she wanted more time to talk and connect with her husband before they fell asleep. But because she didn't know how to say that, she nagged about the ice cream. The lesson? Dr. Winch says before you complain about something, ask yourself this question and be honest. What's the solution I want to get from this? And then you be bold, you share your solution. That gives you the best odds of fixing the problem. The other way won't work.
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0: 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Just go to Tesh.com and take it today. It's free.

0: 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I'm John Tesh. 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
1: 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I got that when I was younger from all the playing in garage bands. 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

0: Running. John Tesh here. Hope your day is off to a great start. Stay tuned for more ways to improve your life on 105.1 The River. Welcome back to Intelligence for Your Life. John Tesh here, and let's talk sleep. If you want to fall asleep more effectively, the experts are now telling us the solution is the same whether you're 3 years old or 73. Most three-year-olds aren't calm and serene, right? They're overstimulated. But so are we as adults, especially these days. So pediatric emergency medicine physician Dr. Hassan Morali says we should all have the same routine. Have a set bedtime. Dr. Morali says data shows regular bedtimes teach your body and brain to expect sleep at a certain time, so your sleep-inducing hormones will kick in. Also, do what I do. You take a hot bath or a shower about 90 minutes before bed. According to a comprehensive study by the University of Texas, a hot bath or shower significantly shortens the time it takes to fall asleep. That's because our body temperature needs to drop before sleep, and a hot shower dilates your blood vessels, speeding up that process. And then try this. Apply lotion just as you would to a baby. In studies, when infants received a bedtime massage with lotion, they experienced longer periods of sleep. And the same thing is true for adults. One more thing. Engage in a quiet activity. Reading a bedtime story to a toddler puts them right out, right? And you can calm your own brain by reading. Dr. Morali says language-based bedtime routines are, quote, associated with longer nighttime sleep duration. Translation, reading will help you sleep more soundly.
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0: Thank you for making us your morning destination for intelligence for your life and Niagara's best music. I'm John Tesh, and you're listening to 105.1 The River. Let's talk about burnout. Here's the science of burnout, if you will. Turns out it's not just about being busy. It's about feeling unsupported. So a team of workplace behavioral psychologists analyzed over 1,000 employee interviews to figure out why some people thrive and while the rest of us are dragging. Their big finding? Work burnout isn't caused by a lack of perks or benefits. It's caused usually by a lack of good leadership. Employees who felt energized and engaged weren't the ones with Pizza Fridays. They were the ones with leaders who were human and empathetic, especially. The most effective managers were authentic, vulnerable, and open. They admitted mistakes. They shared their own struggles. And their honesty created trust, which makes people feel safe asking for help. And the best managers respected their employees' boundaries. They saw them not as worker bees, but as people with lives and needs and limits. And when people feel safe asking for help, they stop faking being fine. And that's when real productivity shows up. So if you're wondering why you and everybody around you is so worn out at work, it may not be about the workload. It may be about who's leading the team.
1: Intelligence for your life.
0: Coming up, there's a new dating term to talk about. It's called pocketing. It refers to when somebody keeps you hidden from their social circle, like something tucked inside a pocket. I'll share the signs that you might be pocketed next.

flag. If you ask about their friends and family, they always have an excuse for why you can't meet them. If any of this sounds familiar, our expert says it's important to have a conversation about your partner's true intentions. Hello. Because at best, they have a good reason why they're not bringing you into their social circle. At worst, your date will come clean and say they just want something casual and they'd prefer to keep you hidden.

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1: All right, so our researchers just came upon this piece of intel, and so for the last 24 hours, I've been trying it. If you want to improve your memory and recall, the experts say you should try some grip exercises. In a study, people who clenched their right hand before memorizing something and their left hand before recalling it increased their memory scores by 15%. Why does clenching your fists help? 15% is a big number. The researchers say squeezing your right hand activates parts of the brain's left hemisphere, responsible for memory formation, and squeezing the left hand activates the right hemisphere regions needed for recall. Grab a stress ball and do what I'm doing. Start squeezing.
2: Intelligence for your life.
1: 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It's free. 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

0: All right, once and for all, does the temperature of water even matter when it comes to washing our hands or taking a shower? According to virologist Dr. John Williams at the University of Pittsburgh Medical Center, the answer is no. He says a lot of people think hot water is best for killing the bacteria and viruses. I used to think that up until this very moment. But the reality is most bacteria and viruses can survive temperatures up to at least 165 degrees Fahrenheit before they start to die. And you'd literally scald your hands if you washed them in water that was that hot. That's why it's more important to focus on how long you rub your hands together with soap and water than the temperature of the water. Did you get that?
1: Intelligence for your life. It's free, you know. You can say-

0: I'm John Tesh, and thank you for making me a part of your early routine. We have the music and the intelligence to start your day right on 105.1 The River. It's the John Tesh Radio Show, intelligence for your life. Quick reminder, anytime you want to dig deeper, get more, just go to my website. It's all there for you. It is TESHTesh.com. You know, most people know that high blood pressure is bad for the heart and the brain, but we now know it can also damage your hearing. Check it out. The Journal of Frontiers in Neurology says people with hypertension have a significantly higher rate of hearing loss. And in a recent study, nearly one in four adults being treated for high blood pressure already had measurable hear loss. This makes sense. The inner ear is one of the most blood flow sensitive organs in the entire body. It needs a continuous supply of oxygen-rich blood to function, but when blood pressure is constantly high, it damages small blood vessels throughout the body, including in the ear. It also damages the tiny ear hair cells, and once they're gone, they don't come back. Yeah, you can get a hearing aid and that'll help you hear, but the damage is done. So managing blood pressure will protect your hearing in addition to everything else it protects. And if you're seeing a doctor for your blood pressure, get your hearing checked too.
1: Intelligence for your life.
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0: I'm John Teschen. If you're just starting your day, remember, you've got this. I'll be here with all the tips you need on 105.1 The River. What do you think? Which is better for your heart and immune system? Is it a hot bath or a sauna? Well, if you're thinking about splurging on an infrared sauna to boost your health, you may want to save your money because science now says a plain old hot bath might actually do a better job. A new study in the American Journal of Physiology found heart rate and blood flow increase more in a hot bath, mimicking the effect of a workout even. And people's blood pressure drops significantly after a hot bath, just like after moderate exercise. Now here's the kicker. Only hot water immersion boosted immune system activity. It raised levels of natural killer cells and helpful T cells for up to 48 hours, and that didn't happen at all after a sauna session. So why are baths just so much more effective? Because water conducts heat far better than air. It surrounds your whole body and sustains consistent warmth. And saunas, even high-end ones, often run cooler than advertised, and your body cools itself through sweat. In water, you stay heated longer, triggering those deeper physiological benefits. It makes sense, right? So the next time you need a wellness boost, all you need is a hot bath and some peace and quiet.
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You can ask Alexa. Simply say, Alexa, ask River Niagara what song this is. We think that's kind of cool. And it's totally free from 105.1 The River.

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1: Welcome back to Intelligence for Your Life. And if you're in a relationship and you get the urge to look up an old flame on Facebook, as one psychologist puts it, do not even go there. Psychologist Nancy Kaler says most people who look up a lost love don't have bad intentions, like to cheat on their partner, but a lot of times that's exactly where it ends up. Kalish interviewed 1,000 people who had at least one face-to-face encounter with an ex while they were married. Of these people, a shocking 82% of them had extramarital affairs with their exes. Wow! Dr. Kalish says, half the people who do this are even in happy marriages. Connecting with an old flame can be very emotional. It takes you back to another time in your life, right? And many people crave the good old days. And it's especially dangerous for people connecting with a first love, because often those young relationships ended because of external forces like going away to college rather than the relationship turning sour. So Dr. Kalish's advice, just don't go there if you're in a relationship. It can easily be relationship suicide. But know this, in the study, out of 1,600 people who cheated with an ex, only 5% ended up in a lasting relationship with them. For the majority, it just messed up their current relationship.
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0: sold. Whether you're hitting the gym or heading into the office, thank you for choosing the station that builds a better you. I'm John Tesh with Niagara's best music and the intelligence you need. 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
1: So we've talked about noise pollution in our brains a couple of times this week and once today already. There's new research now that shows that for every 10 decibel increase in traffic noise, our stroke risk jumps 25%. If you live near an airport, you have a greater risk of dying prematurely. And being exposed to just 55 decibels at night, sound from a TV, is enough to cause micro arousals, meaning we wake up even if we're not aware of that. Researchers say the problem with noise is that our brain thinks, am I under attack? Which triggers stress hormones, raises blood pressure, and increases inflammation. So it makes sense that avoiding all sounds, even for just a few minutes a day, gives our whole body a break from the noises that can hurt us. And if you can find peace and quiet for just 2 hours a day, say with a pair of noise-canceling headphones, this study suggests the result may be a bigger, healthier brain.
2: Intelligence for your life.
1: If you want to dig deeper anytime, just go to Tesh.com, sign up for my free daily Intelligence for Your Life email. 52,000 people already get it every morning, and I read every reply they send back. 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

0: Whatever your morning looks like, we're glad to be a part of it. I'm John Tesh, bringing you the tips to win your day and Niagara's best music. 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
1: From our dating and relationship files, did you know that the clutter in your home or apartment could be affecting your relationships? Behavioral psychologist Joe Hemming says a messy home can lead to issues like depression and low self-esteem and causes conflict. It's especially damaging in areas where we spend the most time with loved ones, a bedroom, the living room, for example. But shoving messes out of sight won't do any good. Research at UCLA has shown that even out-of-sight clutter has a profound effect on our mood and self-esteem. For example, studies have shown that people who sleep in cluttered bedrooms have more trouble falling asleep at night and experience more sleep disturbances. That leads to worse moods and more arguments. Dr. Hemming's solution: make your bed in the morning, because having a neat bed exposes the clutter in the rest of the bedroom and makes it easier to target the items that need attention. As far as clutter in the living room, neuroscientists at Princeton have shown that a disorganized living room competes for your attention, resulting in decreased concentration. That means you'll have a harder time relaxing and focusing on your partner, your family, and your friends.
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0: Eyes on the road and mind on your goals. Thanks for letting us ride shotgun this morning with Niagara's best music and intelligence for your life. I'm John Tesh on 105.1 The River. Thanks for plugging in today to the John Tesh Radio Show. Our promise, move you from the place you are right now to the place you were meant to be. Anytime you want to follow up, go to my website created for you. It is Tesh.com. Question. How is your balance? I'm working on mine. Ever since we've had all these balance pieces, I realized that I could be in a little trouble. So if your balance is not so hot, there are a lot of things you can do to improve it, because balance is about more than standing on one foot. It involves your vision, inner ear, and a sense of where your body is in space, plus strength and flexibility and coordination. So Lori King is a neurology professor at Oregon Health and Science University. She says the first place to start is with exercise, and she says it's never too late to start. Begin with simple movements like squats and lunges and sit to stands. She also recommends the bird dog pose. This is one of my favorites, and it's pretty easy. So think of a pointer, a dog who's a pointer. You get on all fours, and then you extend one arm and the opposite leg while you're on your hands and knees. So this pose helps strengthen your core, which is important for balance. And you can also try this, but make sure you have something to hold on to. You can also try standing on a foam pad or another unstable surface like a pillow. And by the way, things like Tai Chi, racket sports, even dancing can help as well.
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0: All right, if you want to dig deeper, I built a free balance and mobility check that asks a few simple questions about how you're moving day to day and gives you a score plus the thing to work on, one thing to work on. Just go to Tesh.com, find out where you stand. It's free. 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

0: however you're spending these early hours, we appreciate you spending them with us. I'm John Tesh. 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
1: All right, from our health and wellness files, if you swear that you sleep better while cuddling, but your partner says it's a sweaty, smothering nightmare, who's right? It turns out science leans in your favor. Sleep expert Dr. Wendy Troxell is saying cuddling will trigger the body's relaxation response, lowering stress hormones and blood pressure, which helps your brain say, okay, it is time to sleep. Cuddling also releases oxytocin, the cuddling hormone, which boosts connection and reduces anxiety. Even hand-holding or hugging before bed can be enough to improve sleep. It's why Dr. Troxell says a few minutes of snuggling should become part of your sleep routine, like brushing your teeth or putting on your skin cream. There is a limit, however. Too much contact can overheat you, which can lead to restless tossing and turning, and everybody has a personal snuggle threshold. It's why therapists suggest couples talk it out and come up with a compromise, like a few minutes of spooning before rolling over into a sleeping position.
2: Now that's intelligence for your life.
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0: So it looks like the workout of the moment is something known as rucking. We've talked about it before, and it's essentially just a fancy name for walking with a weighted backpack. But it has real health benefits behind it. Rucking started as a military training technique, and now it's a growing fitness trend for regular people who want to build strength and protect their bones, especially as they age. And sales of weighted vests are booming. They've increased more than 50% just over the last year. But you don't need fancy gear to get started. Emily McCarthy is the co-founder of Go Ruck. She says you can fill a regular backpack with things like books or water bottles. You keep it by the door and wear it while you're doing chores or walking the dog. Start light, 5 to 10% of your body weight, and add more weight over time. But form does matter. Physical therapist Anna Hammond says if the weight is distributed unevenly or you have poor posture, it can mess with your neck and back. But done correctly, rucking can improve muscle mass, balance, and even bone density. It's a science-backed way to protect your body as you age. So yes, it's trendy, but it's also effective and cheaper than a gym membership. That's rucking.
1: Now that's intelligence for your life.
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0: Thank you for making us your morning destination for intelligence for your life and Niagara's best music. I'm John Tesh, and you're listening to 105.1 The River. Okay, intelligent people, if you feel tired all the time but still find it hard to fall asleep at night, your cubicle could be the reason. Researchers at Northwestern University have found that workers who didn't have a window nearby or a source of natural light, they slept 47 fewer minutes at night on average compared to those who worked near a window. It's because exposure to natural light, it helps synchronize our circadian rhythms and boost production of the sleep hormone melatonin at night. So what can you do if you work in a windowless office, shopping mall, factory, hospital, or casino? Lead researcher Dr. Phyllis Z recommends spending at least a half hour a day outdoors or by a sunny window so you get the natural light you need to sync your hormonal rhythms day and night. You'll feel less daytime sleepiness, and you'll be more ready for sleep at night.
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1: 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Hey, it looks like we can relax a little and leave the punctuation out of our text messages. Really? Yeah. Or we could just use a bunch of commas in a row or end every text with an exclamation point and an emoji. Basically, listen, the rules of grammar have officially gone out the window when it comes to texting. This is from psychologist Danielle Gunraj from Binghamton University. She studied this. She found people actually respond more favorably to text messages when they're more like real conversations. So when we read rambling or disjointed text messages, it ends up feeling more natural, like a typical conversation with a friend. And the closer our texting gets to mimicking our real-life conversations, the better we end up feeling. Just don't do that in emails. Danielle says people prefer good grammar and spelling in your email.
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1: If it doesn't make you better, healthier, happier, or much more interesting, we won't put it on this show. This is Intelligence for Your Life. I'm John Tesh, and here and now I have advice for leaving your stress behind after work. It's simple, but it works. It comes from Harvard Business School professor Dr. Teresa Amabile. She says, think about what you do when you get to work. You say hi to the security guard. Maybe you grab coffee from the break room. Then you check your email. That's how you set up your day. Dr. Amabile says, we need to create the same type of ritual at the end of the day to decompress. So the good doctor recommends after you finish your last task, start your ritual to signal the end of the workday. Maybe listen to your favorite music on the way home. Take the dog for a quick walk, stuff like that. The more you engage in a set pattern of rituals at the end of the day, the quicker you'll relax and detach. We promise.
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1: Coming up, is it dangerous to cross our legs? Well, depending on whom you talk to, leg crossing causes everything from varicose veins to back pain to heart attacks. But is any of that really true? We'll look at the facts according to women's health expert, Dr. Jennifer Wider.

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Wait a minute, that didn't come out right. Leave us on, don't turn us off. Why sleep when the best music is playing? Stay up, stay tuned. 105.1 The River keeps the night

0: I'm John Tesh, and thank you for making me a part of your early routine. We have the music and the intelligence to start your day right on 105.1 The River.
1: Once and for all, is it dangerous to cross our legs? We've heard a lot about this, right? Well, depending on whom you talk to, leg crossing causes everything from varicose veins to back pain to heart attacks. But is any of this really true? We're going to look at the facts according to women's health expert Dr. Jennifer Wider. First, crossing your legs will not cause varicose veins, she says. No study has ever linked the two. Dr. Wider says so-called spider veins are simply the result of veins that have become stretched and weakened with age to the point where they bulge out of the skin. And unfortunately, most of us will start developing them by age 40, whether we cross our legs or not. Next, leg crossing will temporarily raise your blood pressure. That's because when you squeeze one leg under the other, you're literally compressing blood vessels in both legs and pushing more blood up toward your heart. Dr. Wider says the good news here is that it won't cause any long-term damage, but it's why you should never take a blood pressure reading with your legs crossed. It'll be wrong. So what's one thing you do have to worry about when crossing your legs? Your back. After all, it's impossible to sit up straight when you've got one leg crossed over the other. And twisting your spine puts excess stress everywhere from your lower back to your neck and shoulders, meaning, hello, bad posture. Hello, potential chronic back pain. It's why Dr. Wider says, if you ever feel uncomfortable while sitting cross-legged, immediately uncross your legs and sit with your feet flat on the floor with your legs at a 90-degree angle.
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1: All right, my intelligent listeners, are you like me? Do you tend to start each workday feeling a little stressed? Well, now we know the solution may be to tweak our morning routine. So follow me here. This comes from certified nutritional therapist Melissa Ray Lopez. Here are some of the habits that could be stressing us out each morning. First, you'll always jump right out of bed to switch off your alarm. Research shows our stress hormone levels are naturally highest in the morning to help wake us up. So sudden movements like jumping out of bed could be putting extra stress on your body and raising your risk for anxiety. It's why some therapists recommend spending the first minute after you wake up just laying in bed, quietly meditating or stretching. I do this every morning, folks. Another seemingly healthy habit to avoid in the morning, you always have a glass of juice with breakfast. Nutritional therapist Lopez says the problem with most juices is they're all sugar and no fiber. So you get an instant burst of energy from a blood sugar spike, followed by a sudden energy crash as soon as all the sugar is absorbed. You'd be better off eating a piece of whole fruit. Listen, I haven't had any fruit juice for 5 years. It's amazing the difference. Your blood sugar is so even. And then, think twice about checking your to-do list first thing in the morning. That instantly shifts you into stress mode. Lopez says, wait until you've taken time to stretch, get some fresh air, and do something calming for you before you even think about checking your to-do list. Great tips.
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0: I hope your morning is off to an intelligent start. I'm John Tesh, keeping you informed and inspired on 105.1 The River.
1: All right, so here's the situation. Let's say you're up for a promotion at work, and it's between you and somebody else. Here is how to boost your performance. Move more. A new Mayo Clinic study finds that incorporating movement into your workday can give you a mental edge, whether that's using a walking pad, riding your bike to work, or even just using a standing desk. The study showed that making activity part of your work life increases brain function, especially when it comes to reasoning and concentration. And just so you know, using a walking pad or a standing desk won't hurt your typing accuracy. It stays the same even if you're in motion.

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I'm John Tesh, and we couldn't be happier about bringing you Intelligence for Your Life, weeknights beginning at 7. 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

0: Whatever your morning looks like, we're glad to be a part of it. I'm John Tesh, bringing you the tips to win your day and Niagara's best music. This is 105.1 The River. John Tesh here, making you the smartest person in the room with intelligence for your life. 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And when you think of somebody falling in their home and injuring themselves, a senior citizen probably comes to mind, right? Well, younger adults are now as likely to be trip and fall victims, and I'll give you one guess why. Yep, cell phones, smartphones. We're all so busy looking down at our phones, we're falling all over the place. We're falling down the stairs. We're tripping over the cat, the dog. We're slipping on throw rugs. In fact, over half of all walking and talking cell phone accidents happen at home. This comes from the University of Maryland's latest study, and in one out of every five of those at-home cell phone-reacted falls, a person ends up with a concussion.
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0: 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Thanks for letting us ride shotgun this morning with Niagara's best music and intelligence for your life. I'm John Tesh on 105.1 The River.
1: Well, this just in. Psychologists now want to give you permission at the end of a long day. Go ahead and play a video game or a mobile game on your phone. According to the journal Applied Psychology, it's a great way to decompress. In their study, people who played a video game after a stressful experience recovered faster and had more renewed energy the following morning. And the study subjects were all adults working full-time. In fact, those who played video games right after work, they were able to forget about job-related concerns more easily. And the more time they spent playing games like Sims, Candy Crush, or Animal Crossing, the better they recovered and were able to face a new work day reinvigorated. Go ahead, play a video game or a mobile game on your phone after a long day.
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3: All right, lean into the radio. Even if this isn't for you, take it for somebody else. Dating. Forget the standard dinner date. According to the book Modern Dating, a Field Guide, first dates are more likely to go wrong when the focus is solely on the two of you. For example, let's say you go for dinner and drinks. You're just sitting and making small talk the whole time. Instead, you should have a secondary focus. That'll make it easier to bond. For example, go on a hike or go play miniature golf. You instantly have something in common outside of yourselves to talk about. Even if the date ends in disaster, you'll have something to laugh about. And if things go well, you'll have broken the ice and you can go get dinner afterward. I like it.
4: IFYL. The intelligence for your life.

0: 1051 The River, Niagara's best music. It's 5:32, 11. Nice outside. What's the average high this time of year? 14. We're beating that. 17. Mainly cloudy, though, today. Mainly cloudy. Gonna rain tomorrow. Chance of showers about 60% on Friday. 18. Any outdoor activities? Maybe get them done today. But 11 degrees. It was just, it was weird yesterday. A little bit cool, a little bit warm. And got in the van. I thought it was a bit chilly. Michelle says, oh, no, it's warm. So believe it or not, because you know Michelle gets the radiation treatments. We're doing 30 of those if you've gone through that in your family. So hopefully everything will end up okay. She's got the massive sunburn on her shoulder. But so maybe that's why she was warm. But either way, she gets in the van and she goes, oh, it's hot, warm. And I'm going, I'm a little bit chilly. So we drove with the AC on for her, and I drove with the my seat warmer and the steering wheel heater on. That's called compromise, right, Rocco?
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0: Yeah, showtime. 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

There's Nelly, 544, 1051 The River. I'm Mike Allen. Nice to see Cobb's Bread got a new location in Welland. Oh, you're lucky. Living in Welland, got the Cobb's Bread. It's so good. You just buy it just to smell it. You ever do that with the bread? Of course you do. Fresh bread, there's... What a difference. You know, you don't know. Maybe you're just a kid. You've been raised on Wonder Bread, and you have no idea how bread should really, really taste. And thank goodness, because the lineup in St. Catharines is just, it's always out the door, onto the sidewalk. I pick up Michelle at the hospital, again, talking about the radiation treatments. But yeah, I pick her up, and almost always, we hit up Cobb's Bread on the way home. And it's like, oh, just be a minute. There's the lineup out the door. But it's eased up a little bit because of the Welland location. They say it's taken about 10% of the people, because people drive from all over the place just to get the bread. So, and there's no day-old bread either there, right? You know, they donate it to local charities, which is fantastic. And if you want that cinnamon raisin bread, you know, they bake everything fresh early in the morning. If you're not there early, sometimes... It's gone. Nice to see they opened a second locale.

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Nothing against our neighbors, but Lake America sounds like a theme park. We prefer the real thing. It's called Lake Ontario, and it always will be. 105.1 The River.

0: traffic.
1: Good morning and happy Thursday. We have some overnight construction along the QEW for Erie Bound between Bartlett Avenue. You will find it. That's in the Grimsby area. You'll find that one left lane is closed off due to construction. Keep that in mind. It is causing a delay as you're heading out this morning. Aside from that road work, not spotting much of a slowdown in either direction along the QEW. If you're on the 406 top to bottom, that remains clear. Collision and closure free as well as you're heading out on 58 and NT on routes looking good. If you're out on the Burlington Skyway, Toronto bound, you will find slowdowns primarily on the downside, and that is strictly Toronto bound. If you are Niagara bound, it's moving at the limit. It looks like we're dealing with a collision on the 403 heading eastbound, just approaching Guelph Line. So as you're coming off of the Burlington Skyway, you will encounter this problem. 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With the latest traffic, I'm Samantha Diaz.
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2: Good morning, I'm Linda Gray. America's ambassador to Canada says U.S. officials are closely watching Canadian politicians for signs of election interference ahead of the pivotal U.S. midterms next month. During a recent interview on a podcast, Pete Hoekstra said Industry Minister Melanie Joly made comments about targeting retaliatory tariffs at, quote, politically sensitive states. Joly pushed back Wednesday, telling reporters Canada would never engage in election interference. Meanwhile, more people have been traveling across the Peace, Rainbow, Whirlpool, and Queenston-Lewiston bridges over the last 6 months. Stats Canada says Canadians made 6.8% more return trips from the U.S. last month by car and by air compared to last year. But the number of crossings is still down more than 31% from September 2024, before the trade war began. The federal government says it plans to extend funding to provinces and territories for mental health, addictions, and home care by 1 year. The announcement comes as all provincial and territorial health ministers gather in Winnipeg for a meeting today. An impressive win for a Fort Erie pharmacy. It just won the Bobby Lau Pharmacy of the Year Award at the National Whole Health Pharmacy Conference. Whole Health Pharmacy Fort Erie co-owner Harsit Patel says they beat 320 other pharmacies. Taking a quick look at sports and NHL action, Montreal lost to Washington 5-4. Cloudy this morning, but clearing early this afternoon, the high 17. For more details on these and other local stories, check out 105theriver.ca.
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0: 1051, the river, Niagara's best music, October 15th. We're halfway through the month, my goodness. And it's Global Hand Washing Day. Global Hand Washing Day. Why isn't that every day? Report anyone leaving the restroom without washing their hands. The CDC, Center for Disease Control, estimates that how many people, what percentage do you think globally wash their hands with soap after using the toilet? What do you think the number is? 19%. 19! Back to the fist bump. And would you believe, today marks 75 years since this show premiered on TV. I Love Lucy. Keep her going, keep her going. Gotta love Fred. Fred Mertz. Fred Mertz had his pants pulled up so high, it was like just below his chest. And it was okay. That was the greatest. But the funny thing about that show, whenever you quote Ricky, everybody goes, "Oh, Lucy, you got some splaining to do." He never said that. That was on Mad TV. But everybody thinks he did. He did say splaining a lot. Do we have splaining?
1: Honey, don't cry. Let me splain.
0: Let me splain. But everybody says, you know, you got some splaining to do. And other fun fact, did you know Lucy was a brunette? Yes, yes. Dyed her hair all these years.
2: 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From Lake Ontario to Lake Erie. 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

0: traffic.
1: Good morning and happy Thursday. We have some overnight construction along the QEW for Erie Bound between Bartlett Avenue. You will find it. That's through the Grimsby area. You'll find that one left lane is closed off due to construction. Keep that in mind. It is causing a delay as you're heading out this morning. Aside from that road work, not spotting much of a slowdown in either direction along the QEW. If you're on the 406 top to bottom, that remains clear. Collision and closure free as well as you're heading out on 58 and in town. Routes looking good. If you're out on the Burlington Skyway, Toronto bound, you will find slowdowns primarily on the downside, and that is strictly Toronto bound. If you are Niagara bound, it's moving at the limit. It looks like we're dealing with a collision on the 403 heading eastbound, just approaching Guelph Line. So as you're coming off of the Burlington Skyway, you will encounter this problem. Are you a unionized construction worker or member of the Ontario Building Trades? 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

0: 105.1 The River, Niagara's best music, Drake and Rihanna. How you doing? I'm Mike Allen. Is the song going to end here? What's going on? What's happening?
1: What in the wide, wide world of sports is going on here?
0: Yeah, what is going on? The Milwaukee Brewers, they beat the Dodgers 6-2. 6-2 in Game 3 of the NLCS. So they take a commanding 3-0 lead in the best-of-seven series. Game 4 tonight in Los Angeles. Dodgers, well, they need a win to keep their season alive. Tampa Bay and Cleveland playing Game 3 today. That is 1 o'clock. 1 o'clock, sorry. Scrambling here. I didn't write that one down for some weird reason. And that one's going to be in Cleveland. That series tied at one apiece. Keep in mind, the Dodgers' payroll, $338 million. Cleveland, $74 million. And look where they are. Leafs back at home tonight, welcoming the Buffalo Sabres. Both teams come in 3-3-1, so somebody's getting a leg up in the Atlantic Division. Puck drop, 7 o'clock. Ice Dogs home to Sault Ste. Marie tonight at the Meridian Center. In the GoHL, Fort Erie Meteors. What a story with this team. They beat Port Colborne 8-7. Meteors 10-0 to start the season. And first in the Eastern Conference, where they should be. Thursday night football, defending Super Bowl champions in Denver tonight. The Seattle Seahawks and Broncos, both 3-2, looking to get back on track. Seattle, bookies like them, -2.5. And NBA preseason, Kawhi Leonard and his Toronto Raptors in New York for the second game of a home-and-home series.
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0: 1051 The River coming up on What's Trending. Wait till you hear what Tom Cruise wants to do in Days of Thunder 2. The insurance company, I don't think they're going to be happy with this one. And the CP Holiday Train, is it coming to Niagara Falls? St. Catharines? Where? Where is it going to be? Rocco, the producer, is going to let me know so I can pass it along. It'll be close-ish to the Niagara region. Got that on the way right now. Pelch last night ahead of news and traffic. 105.1 The River.
1: Wish I could call you last night. Try to make sure you're all right. I hate to know you feel alone.

0: traffic.
1: Heavy volume this morning along the QEW. You'll find delays if you are Niagara bound through the Grimsby area. We're dealing with two left lanes blocked there due to construction, and it is just bumper to bumper on the approach. Keep that in mind. Elsewhere, it's a pretty good run in terms of construction. The Burlington Skyway, really heavy Toronto bound on the downside. Coming off of the Burlington Skyway onto the 403, we are dealing with a collision there at the Brant Street area right over to Guelph Line, affecting two right lanes. Collision and closure free on the 406, 58 looking good, and through the Welland Canal area. All of our bridges are available except Carlton Street and Glendale, both in St. Catharines. 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With the latest traffic, I'm Samantha Diaz.
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2: Good morning, I'm Wendy Gray. You'll have to plan a different route during the day if you cross the Allenburg Bridge for the next few weeks. The St. Lawrence Seaway Management Corporation says the bridge on Highway 20 will be closed each weekday from 7 a.m. to 7 p.m. until November 11th. Traffic will be rerouted to the Thorold Tunnel or Townline Tunnel towards Welland. Because of increasing demand, there will be more Air Canada coach trips between Niagara District Airport and Pearson. Local airport CEO Dan Pilon says the service started by Landline Company and Air Canada back in June will grow from 3 to 5 trips daily. Whole Health Pharmacy in Fort Erie has just won the Bobby Lau Pharmacy of the Year Award, beating 320 others at a national conference. Co-owner Kirk Wong says they have many services beside medication. Co-owner Harsi Patel says he was truly speechless after winning the award. Pope Leo's lung cancer diagnosis this week raises questions about the future of his pontificate. Vatican watchers say the 71-year-old's health challenge could have other unintended and positive effects, such as propelling his agenda and galvanizing support. The Vatican on Thursday said the Pope spent a second peaceful night recovering in a Rome hospital. The brief statement says he got out of bed and ate breakfast. Taking a quick look at sports and NHL action, Montreal lost to Washington 5-4. Cloudy this morning, but clearing early this afternoon, the high 17. For more details on these and other local stories, check out 105theriver.ca.
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0: Tom Cruise wants to compete in an actual race for Days of Thunder 2. Pfft, you serious, man? Yeah, NASCAR CEO Steve O'Donnell says, I'm not sure that's going to happen, but he wants it to be authentic as it can be. Imagine. You're a professional NASCAR driver finding out Tom Cruise is joining your race. You trained your whole life, and now you're losing to Maverick. Oh, I can't see it. Well, never say never. The series premiere of Crystal Lake is now online. In the States, it's on Peacock. I think in Canada, it's on Crave. It's the Friday the 13th prequel with Linda Cardellini as Pam Voorhees, who's trying to shake her grief a year after her son drowned, that would be Jason, in the lake.
3: It's like someone put a curse on this town. It all started when that kid drowned last summer.
4: Jason!
3: There's something in these woods, and all it knows how to do is kill.
0: Yeah, Crystal Lake now streaming, and the CP Holiday Train will be making a stop in where? How close is it going to get? St. Catharines? Grimsby, Hamilton is as close as we're going to get. Magic, with the exclamation mark at the end, they're going to perform. That'll be November 20th.
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7: Are you ready for the hits? I know you are. It is your music-loving friend Rick Dees right here. The countdown to number one this week. And how? Wait, don't do that to Taylor Swift. Her neighbors are thinking of suing her for what? It's Dees Sleaze. Plus a chance to win on the countdown challenge. Take it and take the Amazon shopping spree. Who's number one? Tame Impala has some trouble. We'll get into it. It's the countdown to the biggest hit of the week. Right here, this week, starting every Saturday afternoon, 2 p.m. on 105.1 The River.
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0: guess you moved on really easily.
1: River traffic. Still have problems on the QEW approaching the Guelph Line area. Right lane is blocked off. It is causing a very heavy backup onto the Burlington Skyway, Toronto bound. Keep that in mind. If your commute brings you that way, you will encounter heavy delays. We have construction causing a heavy backup through Grimsby. If you are making your way Niagara bound, you will find a backup on the approach to Ontario Street as a result of this construction. We also have construction causing slowdowns in both directions as well through McLeod. No issues on 406 top to bottom, 58 looking good, and at the border into and out of the U.S. No major slowdowns. 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With the latest traffic, I'm Samantha Diaz.
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0: 1051 The River, Martin Garrix and Ed Sheeran there, 654. How much would you pay to hit golf balls from the upper deck at Rogers Center? Huh? Michelob Upper Deck, they do this at other ballparks, and now they brought it to Toronto. It'll be for a couple of days, January 22nd to 24th. You got to register, but you can whack balls from the 200 level up to the 500 level. I think there's like mini competitions or a nine-hole thing, and you try and get closest to the pin at each level. But they supply the clubs. They supply the clubs 90 minutes, and I think there's snacks, $125. Yeah, I'd be in for trying that. We need to have something like that here in Niagara, over at the Falls. You know, try and hit balls across the river. That would be awesome, right? Didn't John Daly try that back in 2005? Yeah, they had to watch out on the other side.
1: Oh! I should have yelled too.
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0: It's Avril, 6:59, and it's still dark outside. Sun doesn't come up till 7:30 this morning. 7:30. We're in the dark until then. Not liking that at all. And coming up next hour, there is a city in the U.S. that is missing Canadians. A lot. However, more Canadians are traveling to the U.S. We will review, and of course, a lot of Americans coming up to see Canada.
1: Bumper to bumper delays continue if you're heading out on the Burlington Skyway Toronto bound, and you'll find this delay right over to the QEW 403, and that is due to an ongoing problem at Guelph Line affecting the right lane. However, I'm hearing it's in the midst of clearing. We have major slowdowns as well along the QEW Niagara bound approaching Ontario Street due to overnight construction that has not cleared yet. It is solid through Grimsby right over towards past Ontario Street. 406 clear top to bottom, same with 58, and the QEW also busy if you are making your way forward Erie bound. As you're approaching Lions Creek, you will find delays as a result of construction. You're also going to find some slowdowns as well on our in-town routes, of course, but no major collisions. And at the border into and out of the U.S., spotting about a 10-minute delay on the Queenston-Lewiston Bridge. 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With the latest traffic, I'm Samantha Diaz.
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3: Good morning, I'm Linda Gray. America's ambassador to Canada says U.S. officials are closely watching Canadian politicians for signs of election interference ahead of the pivotal U.S. midterms next month. During a recent interview on a podcast, Pete Hoekstra said Industry Minister Melanie Joly made comments about targeting retaliatory tariffs at, quote, politically sensitive states. Joly pushed back Wednesday, telling reporters Canada would never engage in election interference. Meanwhile, more people have been traveling across the Peace, Rainbow, Whirlpool, and Queenston-Lewiston bridges over the last 6 months. Stats Canada says Canadians made 6.8% more return trips from the U.S. last month by car and by air compared to last year. But the number of crossings is still down more than 31% from September 2024, before the trade war began. The federal government says it plans to extend funding to provinces and territories for mental health, addictions, and home care by 1 year. The announcement comes as all provincial and territorial health ministers gather in Winnipeg for a meeting today. An impressive win for a Fort Erie pharmacy. It just won the Bobby Lau Pharmacy of the Year Award at the National Whole Health Pharmacy Conference. Whole Health Pharmacy Fort Erie co-owner Harsi Patel says they beat 320 other pharmacies. Taking a quick look at sports and NHL action, Montreal lost to Washington 5-4. Cloudy this morning, but clearing early this afternoon, the high 17. For more details on these and other local stories, check out 105theriver.ca.
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0: 1051 The River, Niagara's best music, 709. You can now use the leaf blower, legal after 7 o'clock in the falls, 9 a.m. on the weekends. I think some people forget that part. Canadians traveling to the U.S., you may have heard Wendy talk about this in the news. Up 7% last month compared to a year ago, still down 30%, over 30% from 2024 when the tariffs kicked in. And Vegas is hurting big time. Big time. They even bring it up at city council. Like, how do we get more Canadians? Because, you know, we go down there, you lose $100 at the slots, that's $140. Need to bring back the Canadian money at par deal. That just ended at the end of August. So they need to bring that back. You want us going down to Vegas. But Americans coming up to Canada, that's up 17%. No wonder. American dollars worth $1.42. Our Canadian dollars, like, ugh. I always see tons of New York plates at the Swiss Chalet. I think more Canadians tend to cross over quickly, right? Just when Powerball gets up there, because it's around $600 million now, and it's like, yeah, okay. You got my interest. Got to hit up Tops. Get a couple of tickets there, because they got the machines. You can just walk right up, scan your other one, see that you lost, and buy some more. The lotto machines in Ontario, have you seen this? You got to show ID. You got to scan your driver's license in order to buy Lotto Max or Lotto 649 tickets. I just want to buy some tickets without looking like a degenerate. I don't want to have to show my ID. Machine laughing at my driver's license picture. $100 in Lotto Max tickets. Giving those away tomorrow morning. Yeah, it's up to 90 million.
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1: Bumper-to-bumper delays continue if you're heading out on the Burlington Skyway to Ronabound, and you'll find this delay right over to the QEW 403, and that is due to an ongoing problem at Guelph Line affecting the right lane. However, I'm hearing it's in the midst of clearing. We have major slowdowns as well along the QEW Niagara bound approaching Ontario Street due to overnight construction that has not cleared yet. It is solid through Grimsby right over towards past Ontario Street. 406 clear top to bottom, same with 58. And the QEW also busy if you are making your way Fort Erie bound. As you're approaching Lions Creek, you will find delays as a result of construction. You're also going to find some slowdowns as well on our in-town routes, of course, but no major collisions. And at the border into and out of the U.S., spotting about a 10-minute delay on the Queenston-Lewiston Bridge. 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With the latest traffic, I'm Samantha Diaz.
0: You might recognize him from his many appearances on Cops, always wearing that funny jewelry around his wrists. Mike Allen, 5:30 tonight on 105.1 The River.

0: Jonas Brothers, 105.1 The River. I like that song. That's a good one. They're going to be playing that in Toronto October 24th. It's coming up soon. Scotiabank Arena there. Can't afford to go. Can't afford to go. I had to take the dog to the vet. That's expensive. By the way, shout out to new friend of the show, Emma, of Emma's Pet Services on the Facebook. Fantastic gal. We were going away, scrambling what to do, and our normal, dog cat sitter didn't pan out, and tried Emma, and she's amazing. She's amazing. So if you're looking for somebody to come in and look after or walk your dog, Emma's Pet Services on Facebook. But we took our dog to the vet, and you know when you take your dog or your cat, it's like $500 right away, usually more. You know what would be a good gift for somebody with a pet? Vet gift card. Do they have those? That would help. I'll tell you, how can you, it's always costing a fortune. I think you should be able to deduct vet bills as medical expenses on your taxes, right? We should write some letters to our MPs, like, who are they? Dean Allison, Fred Davies, Tony Baldinelli. Guys, you want our vote? I'll tell you. You let me deduct vet expenses as medical expenses on our taxes. I think otherwise people just can't afford to adopt pets as much as they want. Am I the only one here? Do you agree? 905-374-1051.
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7: Are you ready for the hits? I know you are. It is your music-loving friend Rick Dees right here. The countdown to number one this week. And how? Wait, don't do that to Taylor Swift. Her neighbors are thinking of suing her for what? It's Dees Sleaze. Plus a chance to win on the countdown challenge. Take it and take the Amazon shopping spree. Who's number one? Tame Impala has some trouble. We'll get into it. It's the countdown to the biggest hit of the week. Right here, this week, starting every Saturday afternoon, 2 p.m. on 105.1 The River.
8: From Niagara to Fort Erie. I'll be right here where you left me all those months ago. Thorold, Welland, anywhere. Niagara's best music is right here, 105.1 The River.

Need a little good news at 7:27. Well, coming up on What's Trending, a Canadian superstar is getting her own Barbie. Who could that be? And Niagara Falls getting a brand new Disney licensed attraction based on a James Cameron movie. Oh, Titanic? No, not

0: traffic.
1: Good morning. It is still a very busy go out there if you're heading out along the QEW, making your way Niagara bound through Grimsby. We have construction slowdowns really tying things up. It is bumper to bumper through Grimsby right over towards past Ontario Street. Your best bets to avoid the QEW in that area altogether this morning. If you're on the Burlington Skyway, it is quite heavy. We do have what looks like some new problems right on the downside, seeing a backup anywhere really from the upside. This is strictly Toronto bound. Earlier issues we had through Guelph Line have cleared, so if you're coming off the Burlington Skyway there, that issue's gone. QEW Niagara bound and Fort Erie bound also seeing delays on the approach towards Lions Creek, and that is strictly due to some road work as well. 406 wide open, 58 no issues, and a good run on our in-town routes in terms of collisions. Of course, volume filling in, but no problems. 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With the latest traffic, I'm Samantha Diaz.
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2: Good morning, I'm Wendy Gray. You'll have to plan a different route during the day if you cross the Allenburg Bridge for the next few weeks. The St. Lawrence Seaway Management Corporation says the bridge on Highway 20 will be closed each weekday from 7 a.m. to 7 p.m. until November 11th. Traffic will be rerouted to the Thorold Tunnel or Townline Tunnel towards Welland. Because of increasing demand, there will be more Air Canada coach trips between Niagara District Airport and Pearson. Local airport CEO Dan Pilon says the service started by Landline Company and Air Canada back in June will grow from 3 to 5 trips daily. Whole Health Pharmacy in Fort Erie has just won the Bobby Lau Pharmacy of the Year Award, beating 320 others at a national conference. Co-owner Kirk Wong says they have many services beside medication. Co-owner Harsi Patel says he was truly speechless after winning the award. Pope Leo's lung cancer diagnosis this week raises questions about the future of his pontificate. Vatican watchers say the 71-year-old's health challenge could have other unintended and positive effects, such as propelling his agenda and galvanizing support. The Vatican on Thursday said the Pope spent a second peaceful night recovering in a Rome hospital. The brief statement says he got out of bed and ate breakfast. Taking a quick look at sports and NHL action, Montreal lost to Washington 5-4. Cloudy this morning, but clearing early this afternoon, the high 17. For more details on these and other local stories, check out 105theriver.ca.
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0: 1051 The River, Niagara's best music. Hey, sun's up finally, 742, 11 degrees right now, but it is a tad cloudy, mainly cloudy today with a high of 17.
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0: Celine Dion is getting her own Barbie doll, and it will be inspired by one of her most iconic moments when she sings My Heart Will Go On at the 1998 Oscars.

0: The Celine Dion Barbie doll will wear that navy blue gown and necklace inspired by the famous Heart of the Ocean diamond from Titanic. 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

0: traffic.
1: Having a look at our traffic cams, and the QEW is bumper to bumper near Ontario Street, on the approach rather, and this is strictly due to some road work. You'll find that we do have two left lanes blocked off through Casablanca and right over to Ontario Street. It is just solid. If you're making your way in the opposite direction, Toronto bound, I do see some commuters slowing down to have a look. That, of course, is adding to that side of the volume. The Burlington Skyway, solid as well from the upside to the downside. We had a problem that quickly cleared out of the way on the downside, but still seeing delays there. QEW also busy in both directions through the Lions Creek area. That's strictly due to road work. We do have some ongoing construction there, and that will be throughout the day. 406-58, both clear. 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With the latest traffic, I'm Samantha Diaz.
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0: Niagara's best music, Bruno Mars. Risk It All, 7:53. What habits does your spouse have that annoy you the most, that maybe you didn't realize when you first tied the knot a few years ago, but now you go, oh man, what is wrong with this guy? What do you think the number one is? What do you think the most annoying habit is, according to the latest survey? The way you chew. The way you chew. Or slurp, because I slurp my hot chocolate, and I know it drives Michelle batty. Bragging about yourself? You know that, yeah, sometimes your spouse will do it, and you're like, oh, or maybe you catch yourself, you know, because you got to top somebody's story. It's like, whoa, whoa, whoa. Let's ease up there. And spending money irresponsibly, number three. Usually in the relationship, you have a someone who likes to spend and someone who likes to save. And there's that, hopefully, a balance there. What does your spouse do that annoys you? 905-374-1051. Oh, Vicky and Wellen just texted. My husband opens a new bag of chips when there's already an open bag. Guilty. Apparently, we need a chip buffet. And Dave in Niagara Falls says, my wife takes 47 pictures of her food before eating it. I think we know a few people like that.
1: Bringing Niagara's best music to Fonthill. 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

Oh, getting a lot of texts in. What does your spouse do that annoys you? Gord says, my wife sets 14 alarms in the morning and sleeps through every single one. I wake up feeling like I work at a fire station. Hilarious. What does your spouse do that annoys you? 905-374-1051.

0: traffic.
1: If you're heading out along the QEW, you will find bumper-to-bumper slowdowns on the approach to Casablanca right over to Ontario Street. We are dealing with construction really adding volume this morning. You'll find it to be extremely slow going. We also have a collision at Barlett and Lake Street causing delays. No issues on the Burlington Skyway, but that's heavy Toronto bound from the upside to the downside. And expect heavy volume on the QEW for Erie bound through Lions Creek. It's a very slow go there. That, too, is due to road work. 406 clear, 58 no problems, and in-town routes elsewhere aside from that issue at Barlett. Lead and Lake, collision free. 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With the latest traffic, I'm Samantha Diaz.
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3: Good morning, I'm Lindy Gray. America's ambassador to Canada says U.S. officials are closely watching Canadian politicians for signs of election interference ahead of the pivotal U.S. midterms next month. During a recent interview on a podcast, Pete Hoekstra said Industry Minister Melanie Joly made comments about targeting retaliatory tariffs at, quote, politically sensitive states. Joly pushed back Wednesday, telling reporters Canada would never engage in election interference. Meanwhile, more people have been traveling across the Peace, Rainbow, Whirlpool, and Queenston-Lewiston bridges over the last 6 months. Stats Canada says Canadians made 6.8% more return trips from the U.S. last month by car and by air compared to last year. But the number of crossings is still down more than 31% from September 2024, before the trade war began. The federal government says it plans to extend funding to provinces and territories for mental health, addictions, and home care by 1 year. The announcement comes as all provincial and territorial health ministers gather in Winnipeg for a meeting today. An impressive win for a Fort Erie pharmacy. It just won the Bobby Lau Pharmacy of the Year Award at the National Whole Health Pharmacy Conference. Whole Health Pharmacy Fort Erie co-owner Harsi Patel says they beat 320 other pharmacies. Taking a quick look at sports and NHL action, Montreal lost to Washington 5-4. Cloudy this morning, but clearing early this afternoon, the high 17. For more details on these and other local stories, check out 105theriver.ca.
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1: 105.1, the River Niagara's best music. I love this. People are not holding back. Most annoying habits that your spouse does that bother you the most. Number one on the list in the survey was the way you chew. The way you chew. People, I guess, chew loudly. They get comfortable around their family, you know, and they don't. It's like, what? Does it bother you? Does it bother you? Some people are savage, though. Lori in Port Colborne says, my husband watches TV with his phone in his face, then asks me what just happened. Not your personal recap service. That's hilarious. We all do that, don't we? We watch TV with our iPads and our phones. It's like, hey, what's going on? Can you rewind that? Brenda in St. Catharines says, my husband leaves every cupboard door open. Oh, I've seen that. I've seen that. She says, I live with a 6-foot-tall toddler. As long as he doesn't rearrange the labels, you know, so everything is facing front. What was that movie with Julia Roberts? Sleeping with the Enemy. Yeah, then you got issues. We got Calvin Harris tickets coming up in about 10 minutes. Yours to win.
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0: traffic.
1: If you're heading out along the QEW, you will find bumper-to-bumper slowdowns on the approach to Casablanca right over to Ontario Street. We are dealing with construction really adding volume this morning. You'll find it to be extremely slow going. We also have a collision at Barlett and Lake Street causing delays. No issues on the Burlington Skyway, but that's heavy Toronto bound from the upside to the downside. And expect heavy volume on the QEW for Erie bound through Lions Creek. It's a very slow go there. That, too, is due to road work. 406 clear, 58 no problems, and in-town routes elsewhere aside from that issue at Barlett and Lake, collision free. 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With the latest traffic, I'm Samantha Diaz.
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0: 1051 The River, Niagara's best music. We got Calvin Harris tickets to give away. But first, though, hey, Rob White is down at Camiso's. He's going through the flyer, looking for all the best deals for us there. Hey, Rob, how's the snapper?
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0: Excellent job, Mr. White. As you know, the phone lines are going crazy now because I got to give away Calvin Harris tickets. So we'll talk to you again shortly.
1: See ya.
0: Yep. Yeah, here we go, 8:21, Calvin Harris playing the TD Coliseum in Hamilton, February 17th. You want to go? Caller 9 gets him, 905-374-1051.
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0: Hey, the river.
1: What caller am I?
0: What caller are you? What caller do you want to be?
1: I'd love to be number 9.
0: You are caller number 9.
1: Are you kidding me?
0: I'm not joking. What's your name?
1: Lisa.
0: Hi, Lisa. Where are you calling from?
1: Niagara Falls.
0: Yeah, are you busy February 17th?
1: No, it appears to be my 50th birthday.
0: Oh, my goodness.
1: I literally just pulled out of my house driving to Tim Hortons.
0: Yeah.
1: And I heard it on the radio, and I'm like, I'm going to call.
0: This is fate. Lisa, you're caller 9. You're going to see Calvin Harris. Congratulations.
1: Thank you very much.
0: You are very welcome. We'll have one more chance for you to win coming up tomorrow morning. 1051, The River.

0: traffic.
1: A solid backup continues on the QEW Niagara Bound, anywhere from Casablanca through to Grimsby. It's a construction zone with two left lanes blocked, and we also do have a collision as well in the area affecting a right lane. So as you can imagine, it is bumper to bumper in the area. Keep this in mind. 406 clear top to bottom. QEW also seeing delays through Lions Creek in both directions. That's due to construction. And the Burlington Skyway remains a heavy go from the upside to the downside. That's strictly Toronto bound and strictly due to delays. No ongoing current problems. 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With the latest traffic, I'm Samantha Diaz.
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2: Good morning, I'm Wendy Gray. You'll have to plan a different route during the day if you cross the Allenburg Bridge for the next few weeks. The St. Lawrence Seaway Management Corporation

0: Corporation says the bridge on Highway 20 will be closed each weekday from 7 a.m. to 7 p.m. until November 11th. Traffic will be rerouted to the Thorold Tunnel or Town Line Tunnel towards Welland. Because of increasing demand, there will be more Air Canada coach trips between Niagara District Airport and Pearson. Local airport CEO Dan Pilon says the service started by Landline Company and Air Canada back in June will grow from 3 to 5 trips daily. Whole Health Pharmacy in Fort Erie has just won the Bobby Lau Pharmacy of the Year Award, beating 320 others at a national conference. Co-owner Kirk Wong says they have many services beside medication. Co-owner Harsi Patel says he was truly speechless after winning the award. Pope Leo's lung cancer diagnosis this week raises questions about the future of his pontificate. Vatican watchers say the 71-year-old's health challenge could have other unintended and positive effects, such as propelling his agenda and galvanizing support. The Vatican on Thursday said the Pope spent a second peaceful night recovering in a Rome hospital. The brief statement says he got out of bed and ate breakfast. Taking a quick look at sports and NHL action, Montreal lost to Washington 5-4. Cloudy this morning, but clearing early this afternoon, the high 17. For more details on these and other local stories, check out 105theriver.ca.
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2: News has never been softer.
0: Well, Tom Cruise wants to compete in an actual race for Days of Thunder 2. An actual race? What does NASCAR CEO Steve O'Donnell say? Well, he says, I'm not sure that's going to happen, but he wants it to be as authentic as it could be. Never say never. Imagine being a professional NASCAR race driver and you get beaten by Maverick. That's not good. I wonder what the insurance company, what the deductible would be. Yeah, Tom Cruise is going to race in a real race. The series premiere of Crystal Lake is now on Peacock, a Friday the 13th prequel starring Linda Cardellini as Pam Voorhees, who's trying to shake her grief a year after her son Jason drowned in the lake.
3: Wakey, wakey, eggs and bakey. Let's all get out there
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6: 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I want to find my son.
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0: traffic.
1: A solid backup continues on the QEW Niagara Band, anywhere from Casablanca through to Grimsby. It's a construction zone with two left lanes blocked, and we also do have a collision as well in the area affecting a right lane. So as you can imagine, it is bumper to bumper in the area. Keep this in mind. 406 clear top to bottom. QEW also seeing delays through Lions Creek in both directions. That's due to construction. And the Burlington Skyway remains a heavy go from the upside to the downside. That's strictly Toronto bound and strictly due to delays. No ongoing current problems. 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With the latest traffic, I'm Samantha Diaz.
0: He's been doing this for decades, and he's almost figured it out. Eventually, he'll figure it out. Mike Allen, 5:30 to 9 on 105.1 The River.

0: Preston Pablo there for keeps at 847-1051 The River. I'm Mike Allen. How you doing? How you doing? I'll tell you, tomorrow on the show, it's going to be big. A, it's Friday. B, last chance to win the Calvin Harris tickets, TD Coliseum, Hamilton, February 17th. And as well, we will have $100 in Lotto Max tickets to give away. And you may have heard, it's up to $90 million. It's maxed out. That's why they call it Lotto Max. She's maxed out. And there's also 90 shots at $100,000. So you want to get your hands on that for the best chance to win and for the best chance at savings. We tune in to Rob White over at Camisos. He's got the flyer, something to do with the harmonica. What's with the harmonica?
1: Mike Allen, let me ask you this question before I dive into the flyer. Have you ever been serenaded while sipping a cup of coffee by a harmonica?
0: Can't say. No, never have.
1: Just happened here at Camisos.
0: What?
1: Little name that tune in the bistro. And some fellow walked by and says, "Hey, Rob White, I'm going to play a song for you on the harmonica."
0: And
1: name that tune. I didn't get it.
0: You, our music director, you're fired, buddy. You're fired.
1: Yeah, I'm out. This is the harmonica. It's also early in the morning for me. But I have the flyer in front of me, Mike Allen. 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
0: Wait.
1: What?
0: What was the song? Was it Freebird?
1: When the Saints Come Marching In.
0: Oh, yeah. Well, I was close. We're all waiting to find out what it was. All right. We'll talk to you later.
1: See you.
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0: 1051 The River is on the streets, talking to visitors to the Niagara region from all over the world. 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

Impala, Dracula, 105.1, the River Niagara's best music. Good morning, I'm Carly Kincaid. Happy pre-Friday. Looking forward to that weekend as always, but it's been a short work week, so no complaints. We can get through it. Showers through tomorrow, and then a decent looking weekend with a bunch of sun, which is also something super nice. Imagine Dragons, it's Radioactive, 105.1, the River Niagara.

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0: Don't forget that Doors Open Niagara Falls is happening this Sunday. Starts at 11 in the morning, goes until about 5-ish in the afternoon. It's organized by the Municipal Heritage Committee of the City of Niagara Falls. 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

0: 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Well, Mike Allen has your tickets to see Calvin Harris in concert at TD Coliseum in Hamilton, February 17th. 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

Justin Bieber, It's Holy, 105.1 The River. Well, I just went to 105theriver.ca, and you can too, but I wanted to see what the River News poll was doing, because the question right now has to do with the American flag at Meridian Center. Do you want it there? Do you not want it there? Do you even care? And right now, with 38% of the vote, so this is the majority, they say it's a useless gesture. So go weigh in. It's 100% unofficial. We're just curious. 105theriver.ca.

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Now, are you allergic to things? Do you have food allergies? I am allergic to the most ridiculous things. Honestly, in some things, I can't even figure out. I just react and I go, what did I eat? Well, we're going to talk about something if you are allergic to peanuts coming up now. It's Loud Luxury and Charlie on a Friday.

0: Alex Sampson, 105.1 The River. Now, if you're allergic to peanuts, you have to be super careful, right? Because it's a really serious allergy. Well, there's a company that's developed a new allergy-free peanut butter, and they're hoping to get their products on shelves sometime next year. Now, they did this with gene editing technology, which reduces levels of three proteins associated with severe allergic reactions. Sounds great, right? Well, don't get too excited, because this special peanut butter is not safe for people with peanut allergies. I know, I just shake my head. But allergists say that people can be allergic to many different components of peanuts and not just the proteins that are reduced in these. So just an FYI.
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1: Oh, boy.

Walk Off the Earth, Fire in My Soul, 105.1 The River. Well, we've been talking about this for a while, and now it's here. It's Saturday. The Penn Center, that's where you need to go for the 20th annual Walk a Mile in Her Shoes, supporting Jillian's Place. It's a symbolic march that gives men and male-identifying allies the opportunity to take a stand against violence against women. So we've

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1: Are you ready for the hits? I know you are. It is your music-loving friend Rick Dees right here. The countdown to number one this week. And how? Wait, don't do that to Taylor Swift. Her neighbors are thinking of suing her for what? It's Dees Sleaze. Plus a chance to win on the countdown challenge. Take it and take the Amazon shopping spree. Who's number one? Tame Impala has some trouble. We'll get into it. It's the countdown to the biggest hit of the week. Right here, this week, starting every Saturday afternoon, 2 p.m. on 105.1 The River.
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0: Cameron Wickholm, it's Quitter. 105.1 The River every Saturday starting at 2. Rick Dees is here counting down the 40 biggest songs of the week. And today, if you're feeling a little bit grumpy, well, that's okay. It's National Grouch Day.
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3: Are you ready for the hits? I know you are. It is your music-loving friend Rick Dees right here. The countdown to number one this week. And how? What? Wait, don't do that to Taylor Swift. Her neighbors are thinking of suing her for what? It's Dees Sleaze. Plus a chance to win on the countdown challenge. Take it and take the Amazon shopping spree. Who's number one? Tame Impala has some trouble. We'll get into it. It's the countdown to the biggest hit of the week. Right here, this week, starting every Saturday afternoon, 2 p.m. on 105.1 The River.

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I'm Carly Kincaid. Swing over to NiagaraBigDeals.ca because there are so many big deals. Hence the name. You'll get gift certificates to local businesses on the cheap. Like how about a $30 gift certificate to Bella Cakes Niagara for just $21? Or this. This is what I could absolutely use. Dogs team, puppy socialization class, novice beginner obedience class, or a private lesson at the school. Regularly $60, on for $42. So swing over to NiagaraBigDeals.ca for those and a bunch of others. It's Justin Timberlake, Mirrors, 105.1 The River.

0: Lady Gaga, 105.1 The River. Well, if you were a fan of X-Files back in the day, you are going to dig this. Hulu has greenlit a reimagined X-Files series from Oscar-winning filmmaker Ryan Coogler. So he wrote and directed and executive produced the pilot, and he wants to honor everything that made the original series connect with so many people. So this will have two FBI agents investigating unexplained phenomena in new roles separate from the original Scully and Mulder characters. I'm intrigued.
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0: Noah Kahn's Dick Season. The River's Office Party Home Stretch is the perfect way to wind down your workday from 2 until 4 every weekday afternoon. We are commercial and talk free. I'm Carly Kincaid. Are you on Facebook? I think we almost all have it. It's a matter of if we actually use it or not, right? Well, Facebook is rolling out a brand new feature called Your Algorithm, and it finally lets you tell the app exactly what you want to see. I like the sounds of this because sometimes you see stuff and you're like, I do not want to look at this. I'm not interested in this. Or even the things that just seem to take too much of your time, like the Reddit stories. Oh, wow. I will read those things all day, every day, but I probably shouldn't. So I need to say snooze that for 30 days. Well, this update allows you to manage your feed and reels by marking specific topics as interested or not interested using your own words. You can access the tool by clicking the three-dot menu on individual posts. Now, Meta might even ask you follow-up questions to clarify your choices. Yeah. Ask me all the questions.
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2: Good afternoon. I'm Jeff Waterfield. Sad news from police that an 80-year-old woman has been hit by a vehicle in St. Catharines and killed. Officers called early last evening to a parking lot on Lake Street near Lakeshore Road. Over to Hamilton now, where police say they have charged an 81-year-old woman with careless driving causing death after she allegedly struck and killed a pedestrian in August. Police say the woman she hit was 91 years old and used a walker. It has only just started in June, but a new coach service from Niagara Airport to Pearson in Toronto is expanding. Airport says the number of trips, courtesy of the landline company and Air Canada, going from 3 to 5 a day, starts December the 14th. The owners of Whole Health Pharmacy in Fort Erie say they're speechless after winning a national award. Hartsett Patel says they just picked up the Bobby Lau Pharmacy of the Year Award at the latest national conference in Huntsville. Co-owner Kirk Wong says they have many services besides medication, but he also recalls sending a little boy to hospital when his mother didn't know what was wrong.
3: Where Macklin was diagnosed with lymphoma. So he was treated there, and since, I believe, March of 2023, he's been in remission.
2: They won the prize over 320 other pharmacies. Heading to the U.S. now, where we find another attempt at trying different food combinations. The fast casual chain called Wingstop has collaborated with Mondelez International to create Sour Patch Kids flavored chicken wings. 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A look at sports. The Leafs start a 3-game series at home against the Sabres tonight and the Seahawks in Denver tonight in the NFL. The weather today, a little bit of sun later on, up to 16. Tonight, scattered showers, windy down to 13. For more details on these stories, do check out 105theriver.ca.
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1: Yeah. Mike Allen has your tickets to see Calvin Harris in concert at TD Coliseum in Hamilton on February 17th. 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I'm Carly Kincaid. Now, correct me if I'm wrong, but horror movies are designed to scare you, right? That's what I thought. Well, coming up, we're going to talk about some horror movies for people who don't like being scared. We'll see what's on this list. Now, Olivia Rodrigo, it's Drop Dead. 105.1, The River.

The river, well, Halloween is coming up, and so we talk a lot now about costumes and candy and scary things, right? Well, what if you're planning to watch a spooky movie with somebody who doesn't like to be scared? These things just don't go hand in hand, but there is a list of horror movies for people who do not like to be frightened. On this list, Rosemary's Baby. Isn't that supposed to be horrifying? I've never seen it. It came out in 1968. The Rocky Horror Picture Show. I remember I've seen it once. I was in junior high. We were at a sleepover and I did not understand one single bit of it. But at the top of the list of these horror movies for people who don't like being scared, Death Becomes Her

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0: 101 The River. 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

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I'm Carly Kincaid. Now, I don't know if you think about this, but some people want to prepare for when they pass away. Well, there's an option that you may or may not want to consider, and we'll talk about that coming up.

0: 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Well, you know how Pringles has the slogan, once you pop, you can't stop? Well, now they've just announced a contest called Once You Drop, and it offers you the chance to win an urn shaped like a Pringles can. So to enter, you have to sign their will and taste a mint, where you commit to wanting to be buried in a Pringles can of some sort. Now, obviously, this is not legally binding, and there are other prizes included in this, like a bunch of Pringles. But interestingly enough, the inventor of the Pringles can, before he died in 2008, his final request was to be cremated and buried inside one of these cans. His kids fulfilled his request, and his son just said that they briefly debated which flavor to use, but then they decided they needed to go with the original.
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We've got Clifton Hill, the best vineyards in the country, and a great lake with the same name as our province. 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

0: With Best Music, it's Benson Boone. I'm Carly Kincaid. Told you a few weeks ago how I got an email from my daughter's high school, and she graduated at the end of last school year, but yesterday they were having their big academic awards ceremony, and so they wanted to make sure that she would be there. They wouldn't tell us what award she was getting other than to say she's being recognized for something. So we go, it's a lovely evening, it's a big to-do, and she got an award for the design class that she took because she's super creative, super artsy, and they saw that and wanted to recognize her. So we are so proud.
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Grandma Selena Gomez, Calm Down, 105.1 The River. I'm Carly Kincaid. That's it. That's all for me. I'm out. Thank you for being here. We will do this all over again tomorrow. The Friday edition will take you into your weekend. But right now, the River's office party home stretch is getting ready to fire up 2 o'clock this afternoon. Commercial and talk free for a couple of hours. To get you there, Justin Bieber, Talk, and Bruno Mars. 105.1 The River.

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From Niagara to Fort Erie. I hope you'll find what you're looking for. Thorold, Welland, anywhere. Dance the night away. Niagara's best music is right here, 105.

The Niagara River flows north into the greatest lake on the planet. And no matter what, it's still called Lake Ontario. Enough said. 105.1 The River.

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0: traffic.
1: I am seeing a crash Niagara bound on the QEW at Ontario Street in Lincoln, causing delays. If you have any information regarding that, please feel free to pass that along at 1-833-NOW-SLOW when safe to do so. As for the rest of your highways, nothing out of the ordinary. Thurlestone Road continues to be backed up as well to about Davis Road. Along the Welland Canal, the Highway 20 bridge unavailable to traffic, and there's no ongoing issues at your border crossings. 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I'm Dan Tashro.
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3: Good afternoon. I'm Jeff Waterfield. A crane was brought in to remove a piece of paving equipment that closed two left lanes of the QEW this morning near Bartlett. Chris Burns, the owner of our radio stations, expressed frustration trying to find a way into work in Niagara Falls this morning.
4: When the highway was resealed the last time, they actually did it in overnights and left the road open during the day. Not sure why that didn't happen this time. And what's even more concerning is I'm not sure how many days this is going to go on for.
3: He adds there was also an accident to work around. The road has since been reopened. Sad news from police that an 80-year-old woman hit by a vehicle in St. Catharines and killed. Officers called early last evening to a parking lot on Lake Street near Lakeshore Road. Over to Hamilton, where police have charged an 81-year-old woman with careless driving causing death after she allegedly struck and killed a pedestrian in August. Police say the woman she hit was 91 years old and using a walker. A Niagara-based advocacy group is pleading with every person who can vote in the municipal election to learn about the candidates and vote. Helen Hamilton is with Project Niagara and says social media, such as Facebook, not reliable.
5: If people paid more attention to local politics, especially at this time, instead of what the Buffalo Bills are doing or the Toronto Maple Leafs, can you imagine the difference we'd have in local government?
3: She adds people died in war for this right, and government does impact your life. A look at sports. The Leafs start a three-game series at home against the Sabres tonight and the Seahawks in Denver tonight in the NFL. And the weather tonight, rain and windy down to 13. Tomorrow, rain, windy, high of 19, but the temperature falls to 14 as the day moves on. For more details on these stories, take a look at 105theriver.ca.
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I hope you are having a fantastic afternoon on this Thursday as we count down to the weekend. Maybe a short work week, but certainly feels like a full work week right now. It's Brett Ness just after 4 o'clock. We'll spend the next few hours together. Music ahead from Pink, Ed Sheeran on the way. Also, some One Direction, and this is Olivia Rodrigo. And Niagara's best music, 105.1 The River.

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1: Like you, he knows what it's like to be stuck waiting at the train tracks, a well and canal bridge, and an international border crossing all on the same day.
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0: traffic.
1: It looks like the earlier crash that we had at the QEW Niagara bound just before Ontario Street in Lincoln has since been cleared. I'm also seeing congestion because of ongoing roadwork on the QEW Fort Erie bound at Montrose. Along the Welland Canal, the Highway 20 bridge unavailable to traffic, and there's no ongoing issues on the way into the United States or on the way back into Canada. 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And that's the latest traffic. I'm Dan Tashro.
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0: 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It's Brett Ness, and Canadian medical experts are telling us that cold and flu season is here early. Yay! Which I can totally believe because I was sick a few weeks ago. My wife was sick last week. My sister is sick this week. Plenty of coworkers are coughing and sneezing and clearing their throats a lot. But it doesn't make sense to me because we're having a warmer than normal fall. And they always say cold and flu season really starts when we start to shut in for the season. And I don't think that shut-in has happened yet. People are still out gardening and biking and walking and golfing and raking leaves and doing all that. So it's kind of contradictory to what we're normally told when cold and flu season would start. But it has had an early start this year. And that's why today is National Wash Your Hands Day. Every 15th of October, we're reminded to wash our hands, the number one way of keeping ourselves healthy and keeping others healthy as well. Make sure you wash your hands. And it wasn't just something they came up with during COVID. No, this has been going on for decades now. So just a reminder, today, National Wash Your Hands Day. Pink just ahead, some Ed Sheeran too.
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0: traffic. We are dealing with your usual volume on the QEW, Niagara bound 2 about the 406. Just a heads up that Fort Erie bound on the QEW at McLeod, there is construction related delays. We're also seeing a road closure. 4th is closed between 13th and 11th. Along the Welland Canal right now, the Highway 20 bridge currently unavailable to traffic, and we are dealing with about a 20-minute delay at the Lewiston-Queenston bridge on the way into the United States and a 15-minute delay at the Peace Bridge. 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And that's the latest traffic. I'm Dan Tashro.
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0: Niagara's best music, 105.1 The River. It's Brett Ness. And just a reminder that this Saturday, Walk a Mile in Her Shoes, all in support of Jillian's Place, returns to the Penn Center in St. Catharines. This is the 20th anniversary of an event that I have been involved with for many, many years now. Men marching to end violence against women. Registration opens up at 10 a.m. Saturday. The walk starts at 11. And Jillian's Place has set a fundraising goal of $200,000 this year. They want to make sure that the shelter beds remain open throughout the year. Last year, they raised a record amount, $151,000. So they're thinking $200,000 is attainable this year. We're confident that brave men will register, they'll donate, they'll fundraise, and people will dig deep for a cause that they care about. So it's kind of a lighthearted, fun event for what is otherwise a serious issue. And over the 20 years that Walk a Mile in Her Shoes has been going, they've raised $1.6 million to provide free and confidential services to thousands of women and children every year. This coming Saturday, Penn Center in St. Catharines, Walk a Mile in Her Shoes, all in support of Jillian's Place. Things get going around 10 a.m. on Saturday morning. Just ahead, music from Taylor Swift, Jonas Brothers, The Weeknd, and some Justin Timberlake, too.
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0: traffic.
1: The QEW Niagara bound continues to be busy from about Jordan all the way through to the 406. Also, Fort Erie bound at McLeod, there is construction-related delays, so expect some slowdowns there. Along the Welland Canal, the Highway 20 bridge currently unavailable to traffic, and we are dealing with about a 20-minute delay at the Lewiston-Queenston bridge on the way into the United States, and a 15-minute delay at the Peace Bridge. Make the most of fall before the snow flies. 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And that's the latest traffic. I'm Dan Tashro.
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Turned out to be a nice afternoon with sunshine and 17 degrees. Showers beginning this evening. Winds picking up, and those showers could be heavy, mixed with thunderstorms tonight and for the start of the day tomorrow. For our Friday to kick off the weekend, cloudy and rainy and a high reaching 17. And they expect temperatures to, well, plunge Friday night and be much colder Saturday night, and Sunday. It's Brett Ness coming up on 5 o'clock with River News and a check of traffic for you at 5. Selena Gomez just ahead. Jonas Brothers, Taylor Swift, and The Weeknd, too. 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

0: traffic.
1: We are dealing with construction-related delays on the QEW, Fort Erie, Beaumont, McLeod, causing some slowdowns. The rest of your highways are in good shape. Just a heads up that the Highway 20 bridge remains unavailable to traffic along the Welland Canal, and we are seeing about a 35-minute delay at the Lewiston-Queenston bridge on the way into the United States. Peace Bridge dealing with a 20-minute delay itself. On the way back into Canada, you can expect about a 15-minute delay at the Rainbow Bridge. 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And that's the latest traffic. I'm Dan Tashro.
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3: Good afternoon. I'm Jeff Waterfield. A paving machine that broke down and closed two lanes of the QEW near Bartlett this morning has been removed. The owner of our radio stations, Chris Burns, was delayed coming in to work this morning in Niagara Falls, like many other drivers.
4: I have a map in my car, and I can see what's going on. And it told me to get off at Casablanca and go inland, and then ultimately brought me back down to the North Service Road, and I stayed on that and got back on at Jordan Station.
3: Police say that section of road has reopened. Niagara Health receiving two provincial awards for organ and tissue donation. Last year, Niagara Health supported 16 organ donors, which led to 47 transplants, saving 42 lives. There are also 83 tissue donors, enhancing more lives. With municipal elections just over a week away, a Niagara-based advocacy group is imploring all eligible voters to make a decision and vote. Project Niagara's Helen Hamilton tells us amalgamation, health care, condition of roads, and water services are too important not to vote. The 20% average voter turnout greatly disturbs her.
5: It's the municipal whole process, the regional councillors to the mayors to the councillors. They affect our day-to-day lives more than the provincial government and the federal government.
3: She encourages people to learn about the candidates and not just rely on a neighbor's sign. Canada's cultural sector is worried over the Liberal government's silence on $600 million in promised funding. Government said it would tell the CRTC to back off, requiring big streamers like Netflix to contribute to Canadian content. But so far, no direction or money. Sports. Ice Dogs host Sault Ste. Marie at the Meridian Center tonight. Seahawks in Denver tonight in the NFL. And the weather tonight, rain and wind coming in down to 13. Tomorrow, rain, windy up to 19, but temperature falls to 14 throughout the day. For more details on these stories, check out 105theriver.ca.
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Clock with Brett Ness. And in case you didn't know, today is National Grouch Day. And yes, it was inspired by that green guy that lives in a garbage can. We'll discuss grumpiness and Grouch Day in just a little bit. Also, music from Selena Gomez, Jonas Brothers, Taylor Swift, and The Weeknd to get to. Here's Justin Timberlake and Niagara's best music, 105.1 The River.

0: traffic.
1: There is construction-related delays on the QEW Fort Erie bound just after McLeod. The rest of your highways are in good shape, and along the Welland Canal, the Highway 20 bridge is the only one unavailable to traffic. If you're on the way into the United States, there's a 40-minute delay at the Lewiston-Queenston bridge and a 15-minute delay at the Peace Bridge. No ongoing issues on the way back into Canada. 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And that's the latest traffic. I'm Dan Tashiro.
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0: Niagara's best music, 105.1 The River. It's Brett Ness on this National Grouch Day. Did you know that? You know, it's not too late to be grouchy if you want to. It's National Grouch Day. Do you say happy National Grouch Day? It seems like an oxymoron. Happy National Grouch Day. And you know as well as I do, some people are just grouchy and grumpy all the time. They're not happy unless they're grouchy. And this day was indeed inspired by Oscar the Grouch. The Grouch that lives in a can on Sesame Street. Basically, it's about embracing grumpiness. It gives people a lighthearted permission to voice their minor frustrations, complain about the weather, share pet peeves, or act a bit grumpy without judgment. They say that letting out pent-up negativity for a day can act as a strange form of emotional release before trying to return to a more positive mindset. So there you go. National Grouch Day. Feel free to celebrate. Your family will love you for it. Killers on the way. Selena Gomez and Jonas Brothers, too.
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0: traffic.
1: There is ongoing road work on the QEW, Fort Erie bound just after McLeod. As for the rest of your highways, no ongoing issues. And along the Welland Canal, the Highway 20 bridge currently unavailable to traffic. There is a 50-minute delay at the Lewiston-Queenston Bridge on the way into the United States, a 15-minute delay at the Rainbow Bridge, and a 25-minute delay at the Peace Bridge on the way back into Canada. No ongoing issues. 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And that's the latest traffic. I'm Dan Tashero.
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0: Niagara's ultimate. 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

0: Niagara's best music, 105.1 The River. It's Brett Ness. Time for your afternoon celebrity buzz, talking about Tom Cruise. No, not about him licking his wounds after the flop known as Digger, the biggest flop of his career and one of the biggest flops in cinema history. No, we're talking about another project that Tom Cruise is already moving on to. We're talking about Days of Thunder 2. Now, he won't be scaling any skyscrapers or hanging off any planes for Days of Thunder 2, but he does want to do a very special stunt. Tom wants to compete in an actual NASCAR race for the movie. He's already asked NASCAR for permission. CEO Steve O'Donnell says, "I was shocked when he asked me. I'm not sure it's going to happen, but he wants to make it as authentic as he possibly can." Now, whether Tom gets to race or not, it sounds like he's working with NASCAR hand in hand. O'Donnell says Tom's message to us was, "I'm going to be putting you in front of an entirely new audience, and you need to be ready for it. Hopefully it's a bigger audience than Digger." And Days of Thunder 2, which will also co-star Anne Hathaway, is scheduled for release in the summer of 2028. Hey, listen, if selling your home is a priority this fall, here's something you should know. 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

0: traffic. There is construction-related delays on the QEW Fort Erie Bone at McLeod Road. The rest of your highways are in good shape. Along the Walnut Canal, the Highway 20 bridge currently unavailable to traffic. And just a heads up, we are seeing some congestion on the way into the United States. There's a 30-minute delay at the Lewiston-Queenston bridge and a 20-minute delay at both the Peace Bridge and the Rainbow Bridge. 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And that's the latest traffic. 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

Get ready for winds to pick up and showers to begin this evening. Thunderstorms, possible heavy rain overnight tonight, and looks like a mainly cloudy, rainy day on Friday to kick off the weekend with a high of 17. Cooler temperatures, but sunny skies return for Saturday and Sunday. It's Brett Ness coming up on 6 o'clock. A check of river traffic shortly. Music ready to go from Simple Plan and Natasha Bedingfield. Also something from Sean Paul. We'll get to Imagine Dragons. It's Niagara's best music.

0: traffic. There is construction-related delays on the QEW Fort Erie Bone at McLeod Road. The rest of your highways are in good shape. Along the Walnut Canal, the Highway 20 bridge currently unavailable to traffic. And just a heads up, we are seeing some congestion on the way into the United States. There's a 30-minute delay at the Lewiston-Queenston Bridge and a 20-minute delay at both the Peace Bridge and the Rainbow Bridge. 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And that's the latest traffic. I'm Dan Tashiro.
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Just after 6 o'clock with Brett Ness, and the John Tesh Show gets underway at 7 o'clock this evening. But before that, plenty of music lined up and ready to go from Lizzo, Olivia Rodrigo, Simple Plan, and Natasha Bedingfield. Some Sean Paul, too. All right here on Niagara's Best Music, 105.1 The River.

0: traffic. There is construction-related delays on the QEW Fort Erie Bone at McLeod Road. The rest of your highways are in good shape. Along the Walnut Canal, the Highway 20 bridge currently unavailable to traffic. And just a heads up, we are seeing some congestion on the way into the United States. There's a 30-minute delay at the Lewiston-Queenston Bridge and a 20-minute delay at both the Peace Bridge and the Rainbow Bridge. 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And that's the latest traffic. I'm Dan Tashro.
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0: Niagara's best music, 105.1 The River. It's Brett Ness, and I have been given a very special assignment for the next week. I've been given a life to look after. Close family member is away for a week, and they have asked me to check on the cat. And I don't want to screw this up, of course. Don't want that family member coming home to a very unhappy cat. So I've literally put reminders everywhere. I've got reminders in my phone. I've put reminders, like post-it notes, all over the house. Put one in my car. Check on the cat. Check on the cat. Check on the cat. Change litter, food, water. Pet the cat. You know, a lot of people think cats are solitary animals, and maybe in a lot of ways they are, more than a dog, but cats still need visits too. Got to stop by and spend a little time visiting the cat. So, yeah, I'm very surprised they asked me. Just like when I was younger and people asked me to babysit, I thought, me? You want me to be responsible? And now people are trusting me with their pets. So I have literally reminders everywhere reminding myself, please check on the cat. And I'm sure the cat and the family member who's asked me to do this will appreciate that. Olivia Rodrigo in just a little bit. Alex Warren to get to, and some Simple Plan and Natasha Bedingfield, too.
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traffic. There is construction-related delays on the QEW Fort Erie Bone at McLeod Road. The rest of your highways are in good shape. Along the Walling Canal, the Highway 20 bridge currently unavailable to traffic. And just a heads up, we are seeing some congestion on the way into the United States. There's a 30-minute delay at the Lewiston-Queenston bridge and a 20-minute delay at both the Peace Bridge and the Rainbow Bridge. 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And that's the latest traffic. 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

0: Niagara's best music, 105.1 The River. It's Brett Ness. We are looking at showers beginning this evening, winds picking up, thunderstorms possible. Rain could be heavy at times tonight and into tomorrow morning. And then Friday, tomorrow, looking cloudy, showers, high reaching 17 degrees. But get ready for the temperatures to really change tomorrow night. By Saturday morning, we could be hovering near the 0 degree mark. Saturday's looking sunny but cool, high of only 9, and then close to 0 again Saturday night. Then on Sunday, again sunny but only 10. So some chilly days ahead, maybe turning on the furnace for the first time this fall. Hey, tomorrow morning with Mike Allen, listen, because he has a $100 OLG voucher for Lotto Max to give away. In case you haven't heard, it's a record-setting jackpot, the biggest Lotto Max jackpot ever, $90 million. And also 90 chances at $100,000. So Mike will give that away tomorrow morning, I believe, 7:20. Then 8:20, your last chance to beat the box office winner before you can buy him tickets to see Calvin Harris. TD Coliseum for Calvin Harris in 2027. Tickets go on sale tomorrow morning at 10 a.m. So make sure you're listening for that as well. And you and I will talk again tomorrow afternoon just after 4 o'clock. As always, we will hook up and get the weekend started together. John Tesh coming up next at 7. Something from Lizzo and Olivia Rodrigo right after this.
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4: Calvin Harris is coming to the TD Coliseum in Hamilton April 17th. And this week, I'll have your chance to beat the box office. 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

0: traffic. There is construction-related delays on the QEW Fort Erie Bone at McLeod Road. The rest of your highways are in good shape. Along the Walnut Canal, the Highway 20 bridge currently unavailable to traffic. And just a heads up, we are seeing some congestion on the way into the United States. There's a 30-minute delay at the Lewiston-Queenston Bridge and a 20-minute delay at both the Peace Bridge and the Rainbow Bridge. 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

0: Niagara's best music, 105.1 The River, and the John Tesh Show is next, 7 o'clock. It's Brett Ness. Have yourself a great evening. It's time for me to go. As always, it has been a lot of fun, but I am late for dinner.
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0: 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Welcome to the John Tesh Radio Show on the air and on Tesh.com day and night. And here we go with a weird sign that you're in a happy relationship. You can't keep your eyes open. What? Yeah, if you get done with work, eat dinner, snuggle up on the couch to watch something and instantly conk out, yeah, you could be just tired. But according to a study in the journal Regulatory Peptides, you could also be in a loving and healthy relationship. Here's the science behind this. When you're happy and in love, you release a hormone called oxytocin. You've heard about it. It's called the bonding hormone and has a calming effect. And when a person is under stress-free conditions and they feel safe and cared for, that oxytocin naturally induces sleep. Oxytocin can also improve our mental health because it helps with trust and psychological stability. It also makes us feel relaxed and tranquil, oxytocin. And it can be released by snuggling, kissing, or simply being in the presence of your significant other. So don't be offended if your partner conks out, falls asleep the minute you turn on a movie after dinner. It just means they feel loved and safe around you.
1: Intelligence for your life.
0: 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It takes just a few minutes. It's free. It looks at your bedtime habits, your wake-ups, and how rested you feel, and then it gives you a plan for tonight. Go to Tesh.com.

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1: 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From our Success 101 files, if this is you in the workplace, it might be time to make a switch. So you waltz in late, and then you stay after hours to make up for it? Well, experts say that one thing could be the reason you're gaining some weight. It turns out when you work later, you also eat later, right? And you go to sleep later. Put it all together, it adds up to unwanted pounds. In fact, a study in the journal Nutrition Research found that workers whose last meal was closest to bedtime took in more calories overall throughout the day than those who gave their bodies time to recover from dinner before turning in for the night. So instead of staying late, get home, get to sleep, get to the office earlier. You're going to get more done because we're most productive before noon, and your eating schedule won't set you up for weight gain. Great book to recommend to you. I've loved it. I've read it twice. It's from Linda Vanderkam. It's What the Most Successful People Do Before Breakfast.
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1: 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They won't go on a second date based on this. Then I'll have it for you next.

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0: 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Stay with us because the next song might just be the one you've been waiting for. 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
11: From our dating intelligence, we now know that food can absolutely make or break a date. A new survey finds that more than 25% of adults say food compatibility is a must in a relationship, and 14% of people would dump someone if their food tastes clashed. In fact, people said food mattered more than a date's car, income, or even their shoes. 1 in 10 wouldn't go on a second date if they hated what their date ordered. 30% of people say food compatibility is more important than physical attraction. And 1 in 8 would actually walk out of a date if they hated what the other person ordered. That's crazy. Dr. Christy Ferguson is a food psychologist, and she says what somebody eats tells us a lot about who they are and if your lifestyle, values, and comfort level match up. So what's a safe order on a date? Chicken and pizza tied for the top spot. Garlic-heavy dishes, ribs, and corn on the cob, skip them if you want a second date. And if you want sparks to fly, the experts say, and the survey found, you should always order Italian.

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1: Here's a piece from our Success 101 files. If you're emailing somebody for the first time, how should you start that email? According to Boomerang data scientist Brendan Greenlee, go casual. He says, if you're looking to get a response, you should start off with a greeting that's casual and friendly rather than overly formal. Greenlee analyzed more than 300,000 emails to determine which greetings got the most responses. Casual greetings were the most successful by far. A simple, hey, ranked number one with a 64% response rate. That was followed by hello and hi, which both had an over 60% response rate. But more formal greetings didn't fare as well. People who started off their message with greetings had only a 57% chance of hearing back. For people who opened with dear so-and-so, they had less than a 50% chance of getting a response. Why would a casual hey work best? Greenlee says, formal language is typically used when you don't know somebody well, so formality is off-putting. When you use more casual terms, you make your email feel like it's coming from a friend, even if you've never met the person you're emailing.
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0: 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John Tesh here, making you the smartest person in the room with intelligence for your life. 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And when you think of somebody falling in their home and injuring themselves, a senior citizen probably comes to mind, right? Well, younger adults are now as likely to be trip and fall victims, and I'll give you one guess why. Yep, cell phones, smartphones. We're all so busy looking down at our phones, we're falling all over the place. We're falling down the stairs. We're tripping over the cat, the dog. We're slipping on throw rugs. In fact, over half of all walking and talking cell phone accidents happen at home. This comes from the University of Maryland's latest study, and one out of every five of those at-home cell phone-reacted falls, a person ends up with a concussion.
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0: 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Welcome to the John Tesh Radio Show. It's intelligence for your life. And did you know there's such a thing as DBL, or digital body language? Those are the cues people give off when communicating digitally, like through text messages or online chats. And this digital body language is comprised of things like whether or not somebody uses emojis, their punctuation, their message length, and how long it takes them to respond. And when it comes to dating apps, the majority of people, 77%, say somebody's DBL, digital body language, reveals a whole lot about their intentions. I agree. The top three things singles are looking for when it comes to digital body language are: do they initiate conversation? Do they message consistently? And do they respond reasonably quickly? If somebody does those three things, they're more likely to meet up for an actual in-person date.
1: Intelligence for your life.
0: And coming up, researchers found that just losing 2 hours of sleep can absolutely alter your emotional fuse. Don't miss this.